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0: Hey guys, it's Mother Nose, and I got some tea and some company. I'm here with Clyde at 1-800-TRUCK-WRECK. 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
2: The reality is tragedy never announces that it is coming. Tragedy thrives on that one bad decision, one unnecessary risk, one moment of believing that it couldn't possibly happen to me. There was a time in our past when our main concentration was on survival. Our elders were considered strict when they would not allow us to go to anyone's house before everyone in that house was checked out. They firmly believed that the company we keep in our youth will determine the outcome of our future. And they were bound and determined that every generation would do better than the one before. Oftentimes, when a young person's future is interrupted by tragedy, it serves as a wake-up call to remind us to accept the reality that we are uniquely different from other cultures. Understanding that difference obligates us to make certain that our young survive so that they too can experience a future.
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2: 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Tragedy thrives on that one bad decision, one unnecessary risk, one moment of believing that it couldn't possibly happen to me. There was a time in our past when our main concentration was on survival. Our elders were considered strict when they would not allow us to go to anyone's house before everyone in that house was checked out. They firmly believed that the company we keep in our youth will determine the outcome of our future. And they were bound and determined that every generation would do better than the one before. Oftentimes, when a young person's future is interrupted by tragedy, it serves as a wake-up call to remind us to accept the reality that we are uniquely different from other cultures. Understanding that difference obligates us to make certain that our young survive so that they, too, can experience a future.
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0: 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I'm here with Clyde at 1-800-TRUCK-WRECK. 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
2: Steph.
1: Yes.
2: You see me trying to call you, girl. Quit playing with me. You know we go together. What you doing?
1: Nothing.
2: Stephanie, did you take the music survey in order to win tickets to see Bryson Tiller?
1: Yes.
2: Mm, and you wanted that $250 spending cash we was throwing in?
1: Yes!
2: Yes, Stephanie! Go, Stephanie. Go, Stephanie.
1: Thank
2: Go,
1: you.
2: Stephanie. Are you twerking, Steph?
1: Am I here?
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16: 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Tragedy thrives on that one bad decision, one unnecessary risk, one moment of believing that it couldn't possibly happen to me. There was a time in our past when our main concentration was on survival. Our elders were considered strict when they would not allow us to go to anyone's house before everyone in that house was checked out. They firmly believed that the company we keep in our youth will determine the outcome of our future, and they were bound. bound and determined that every generation would do better than the one before. Oftentimes, when a young person's future is interrupted by tragedy, it serves as a wake-up call to remind us to accept the reality that we are uniquely different from other cultures. Understanding that difference obligates us to make certain that our young survive so that they too can experience a future.
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What's going on? This is Neo. 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
0: Steph.
4: Yes.
0: You see me trying to call you, girl. Quit playing with me. You know we go together. What you doing?
4: Nothing.
0: Stephanie, did you take the music survey in order to win tickets to see Bryson Tiller?
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0: And you wanted that $250 spending cash we was throwing in?
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0: Go, Stephanie. Are you twerking, Steph?
4: Am I here?
0: Yes, Booski! 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
4: Thank you so much.
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1: 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And that doesn't even include what PVA have done over the last 80 years, like secured the passage of the Americans with Disabilities

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0: Hey, yo, Philly, what's happening? It's your boy, Mario. And you're locked into the station that does it for the culture. 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
1: At the count of three, I want everybody in the place to be to make some noise if you're down with me. 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
5: What's the capital city of the country of Germany?
7: Berlin.
5: What's the largest organ of the human body?
7: Skin.
5: Which of these musical instruments belong to the woodwind family? A flute, a drum, or a violin?
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5: What's the specific name for a baby sheep?
7: Foal.
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7: Albany.
5: Which of these musical instruments belongs to the woodwind family? A flute, a drum, or a violin?
7: Flute.
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1: 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I think part of the reason that they came back from them leagues is his dad's going, you can let these beat you like that, man? You can't have your daddy sitting next to you while you're taking an L like that. You can't do that.
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1: 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I'll teach you a lesson.
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3: R&B. Yeah. J-T-I-P. Hey, Shadow, why you gotta act like that? I'm saying, I'm just trying to be nice to you.

0: 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I'm here with Clyde at 1-800-TRUCK-WRECK. 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

Queens, Philly. What's up, y'all? This is Common. And of course, I come to Philly and kick it with my people. And whenever I'm here, we locked in. I'm locked in and you locked in to the station that does it for the culture. 100.3 Philly's R&B.

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16: Today, let's take a minute to remind ourselves that God clearly sees what we are facing. God knows the obstacles and the challenges we will have to overcome. God totally understands how we can become fearful, feel overwhelmed, and have trepidation, anxiety. But God also sees when we have become complacent and are no longer doing our best to help each other, but instead are only concerned about our own well-being. So today is a good opportunity for us to reassess our commitment to the will of God. Do we just complain and criticize when assistance and support is what is really needed? Do we have a strategy to correct situations and occurrences that we know are wrong? Can we replace our fear with action and our insecurity with confidence, knowing that God has never, ever left us nor forsaken us in the midst of any crisis, because God is eternally on our side? So let's get at it. Amen.
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2: Kyle's message of the day.
3: Kyle's message of the day today is, you know what? Your kids are people too. Mm. Your kids are, and your parents. Yeah. Your parents are people
4: grown
3: too.
4: People, these kids.
3: This is
4: it?
3: What I'm saying, man. My baby girl turned 21, and I had to get to the point where I have to accept that she is another grown adult.
4: Yeah, she drink like a grown man, ain't it?
3: Listen, okay? You know what I mean? And it's just a reminder, like, yes, you know, we feel like our parents aren't human. Our kids aren't human. Our teachers aren't. You know, you can't imagine, God forbid, you see a teacher outside somewhere in a regular public space. As kids, we thought that was weird. You know what I mean? But these people are people, too. We have to accept the fact that people don't just fit into the box that you put them in.
4: Mm-hmm.
3: Okay, people don't just stay stuck in the circumstances that your mind created for them. They are their own person, and they're going to operate and do what they feel they want to do. And the sooner you accept that about other people, the easier it'll be for you to live your life. Okay, so Kyle's message, don't do that.
4: Because I know you're getting emotional, your baby girl.
3: My baby girl turned 21 and told me that she likes Hennessy. I've been messed up ever since.
4: But look, the apple don't fall far from the tree. You like dark liquor as well, so
3: no,
4: she just
3: going
4: to be like a daddy.
3: That's what she going to say. She going to use the proper terms. I mean, you like cognac.
4: Who taught you cognac?
3: Who taught you cognac? Kyle's message of the day today is your kids are people too.
4: I like that. I like that. Mine is simple. I might be mean, but I still have a good heart. When I tell someone to go to hell, I still hope they get there safely.
3: All right, stick around. When we come back, Crystal Renee is going to join us. Ooh. Talking all about her podcast.
4: And her favorite group, 98 Degrees. Me and her got beef over this.
3: All right, it's going to be a good time. Stick around. Don't move.
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1: What up, y'all? It's the Morning Hustle in the building. L'Oreal, Kyle Santillan, Elton Walker here. And today we got another guest, friend of the show. She's back again. I'm talking about the accolades like an actress, producer, media host, entrepreneur. She's done major things in wardrobe and styling.
0: Sports team owner, you know what I'm saying? Yeah.
1: You've seen her on shows like Sisters and Zatima. And she's back to talk to us about her new venture, the podcast, Crystal Renee Hesler is in the building. Crystal, what's happening?
2: Man, just happy to be here. How y'all doing?
1: Good. You look happy and, you know, very much full of energy today.
2: Yes. I had my Alani this morning. I'm good.
1: Yeah, what this morning?
2: It's an energy drink.
1: Okay.
2: It's my coffee.
1: That's what's up.
0: Alton was thinking something totally different.
3: I didn't want to know more about it.
2: What were you thinking?
3: Don't worry about it. I thought you said Yanni.
2: Oh, God. It's not like a different... There may be a drink called Yanni.
3: No, that ain't a drink.
1: That ain't a drink.
0: I think you're talking about, like, for your poom poom. For your poom poom. Yeah, that's a little different.
2: Right. It's a little early. You think Yoni.
0: Yoni. Yeah, yikes. And I wouldn't say necessarily new, because you've had this podcast for quite some time now.
2: Yeah, going on 3 years now, over three
0: this
2: years.
0: This is crazy. I love the podcast.
2: Thank you.
0: And I'm not going to lie, I'm not, like, even though we do podcasts and we're seeing on them, I don't really listen to a lot of podcasts, but I like yours because, as it says, keep it positive, sweetie.
1: Yes.
0: This is definitely something where it's positive, it pours into, it's motivational.
2: Yeah.
0: I love that. You just recently had the Salt XO.
2: Oh my gosh, Jaleesa.
0: Yes. That was such a good episode.
2: Yoni. And she has the Yoni.
0: Yeah, she has the Yoni.
2: Shout out Jaleesa.
3: Okay. Yeah. Okay. But look how God brought that together.
0: You see?
2: You
0: see? He knew. It's like you
2: He's
0: almost knew.
3: Yeah, that's right. That whole thing together.
1: But let's talk about the title for a second, because that is...
3: I kind of felt bad that I heard Yoni.
0: Yeah.
3: I'm like, I should have said that at the beginning of the interview.
0: Yeah.
1: Let's talk about the title for a second, because that is what we feel like we're kind of missing in podcasting and in the social media space, is the positivity.
2: I think that's all over media.
1: Yeah. So why was it so important for you to, you know, name it Keep It Positive, sweetie?
2: It was for that very reason. And it was actually inspired by a young lady on Instagram who wasn't being so positive.
1: Mm.
2: And in a nice little clap back, the way I can clap back, at the end of my response to her, I said hashtag keep it positive, sweetie.
1: Mm.
2: And it just like spread like wildfire. All my followers were like, "Ooh, we're taking that," and everybody just kept hashtagging it. And originally it was supposed to be like a segment of the show, just to spread positivity. And they're like, no, that's the name of the show.
0: So actually, that wasn't positive. That was shady.
1: Right.
2: Yeah, for sure.
0: But you turned it into positive.
2: Yeah.
0: I love that.
2: Yeah.
0: So you open up about a lot of things. Has it ever been like difficult for you, or have you ever said, okay, I want to take that out of one of the episodes? Because sometimes we open up and, you know, you're talking to people in the room that you trust, and then maybe somebody might like weaponize the things that you're saying against you. Have you ever done that?
2: I've definitely gone through and said, okay, maybe we should take this part out, because I'm sensitive to the audience.
0: Yeah.
2: But as far as weaponizing, not with the podcast, I would say a lot of times people try to weaponize my walk with Christ.
0: Mm.
2: You know, when you're actively navigating it in the public eye.
0: Yeah.
2: You know, sometimes that can be hard. And there were moments where I was just like, I don't want to talk to anybody. I don't want to do interviews, because I was trying to be transparent just to show people, hey, this is my walk. This is who I am. And I'm showing you the flawed side, not the perfect side of
0: it. Right, right.
2: Because there is no such thing as the perfect side of a walk with Christ.
1: Listen, hustlers, Crystal Renee is in the building. She's not going anywhere. More with her when we come right back. It's the Morning Hustle Show.
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1: Can't knock the hustle.
2: Wow.
3: Let's go.
2: It's the morning hustle.
1: Yeah. Let's get back to it, man. We still got a guest in the building. She's a producer, a podcast host, costume designer. She got a lot going on.
4: Fatima, Crystal, sisters.
1: You know what I'm saying?
4: I mean, Jesus. Can we get it back?
1: Right, exactly. Crystal Renee Hazlett. She got all of that.
5: Yes, sir.
1: What's been the hardest thing for you to change for yourself? You talked about your team not putting you in a certain environments, but did you have any habits that you're like, I'm struggling to get rid of this habit?
6: Mm-hmm. Yeah, you know what? As innocent as it can seem, when you're with your girls, gossiping.
4: Mm-hmm.
6: Yeah, like it's just like we just kikiing, but it's not cool.
4: Right.
6: You know? So that was something that after Revival a couple months ago, God really like put a distaste in my mouth for that.
4: I have to turn a lot of things down and a lot of people down, and it's become hard for me.
6: Yes.
4: Because now I start to feel like the bad person, the bad friend, but then I'm trying to show up for me.
6: Yeah.
4: Did you have any issue with that? Because I could

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9: Hello.
10: Steph.
9: Yes.
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9: Nothing.
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10: 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Are you twerking, Steph?
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9: Thank you so much. 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
1: 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Good morning, everybody. Not a whole lot going on, but a couple things to watch out for this morning. The ramp from northbound 611 to get to the Willow Grove Interchange in Pennsylvania Turnpike, partially blocked by an accident. Traffic is still squeezed by there. Similar situation on the ramp from Columbus Boulevard to get to northbound 95 in South Philly. Traffic squeezing by police activity there. 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Gotta have a Wawa. Partly sunny and still hot today. Slight chance of showers or thunderstorms, high up to 90. Tomorrow mostly sunny, not quite as hot, high of 88. Right now, it's partly cloudy at 74. 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
2: 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And yes, our guest is still here. Give it up, Miss Crystal Renee Hazel.
0: Okay, this is my girl right here. I know that's right. Okay, so we know you got your live show popping.
3: Yes,
0: can people expect that's different from sitting at home or in their car listening to you versus going to see you live?
3: Listen, let me tell you, if anyone has come to a Keep It Positive Sweetie live show, it is the energy. Yes. It is unmatched. You're going to laugh. We're going to party. You're going to cry. You're going to leave inspired. You're going to leave with information and more tools to add to your toolbox. When we invite people to come into the room, we want them to know that this is your room as well.
0: Mm-hmm.
3: And it's just like one big family reunion.
0: We have
3: a good time, and you just never know what guests I'm going to invite. It's always a surprise.
0: Always.
3: Yeah, I never announce who's coming because I want that element of surprise when I announce who's coming out on stage.
0: I heard Tyler Perry's going to be your guest this time.
3: He came to my first one. Shout out to he always supports me. But yeah, no announcements yet.
0: I love that.
4: That's what's up. What are you going to do with this music, though?
3: Man, listen, this schedule.
4: They should know you sing by now.
3: Yeah, no, they do know I sing, and I have been working on music for the last few years, but the way this schedule and this year, I swear it was just January.
5: Right. Mm-hmm.
3: Like,
5: we were just talking about that.
3: I was like, huh? So it's like finding the time, because when you do that, you need to kind of block out some time.
0: Right.
3: God has been so good with all the amazing opportunities that have been coming that I've been able to say yes to. You asked about having problems saying no to certain things.
0: Yeah.
3: And yes, I have to say no to a lot, you know, because of where I am and what I stand for in the brand. But so many amazing things have been coming where I'm like, when do I have time to get in the studio?
0: Yeah.
4: Are you going to do gospel now, or
3: it'd be R&B, but R&B, you know, that we used to listen to.
0: Right. The feel good music.
3: Okay. The feel good positive and like about real love, you know.
5: There ain't going to be no ratchet.
3: Toxic.
5: Yeah.
0: And you got season 5 coming. Zatima?
3: Zatima, super excited about season 5 part B. Oh, Lord have mercy. What did we just fit in on? Was it the... No, that was it. We just finished season 5.
0: Yeah, I just wrapped up 5.
3: Listen,
5: she's so busy.
3: I can't even. When we do interviews for the shows, I'm like, because we filmed that stuff so long ago. Like, that was like, we filmed that 2 years ago. I'm like,
5: dang, 2 years.
0: So did you already film the next season?
3: We have, yes.
0: Yeah. Oh, okay. I know that's right. How many more seasons have you filmed?
3: Listen, I can't tell you how that. Let's just say God is good.
5: Well, look, we're proud of what you got going on. Keep doing it. So put everybody on to how they can follow you and stay in tune with your journey.
3: Yeah. Yes, follow me on Instagram at Love Crystal Renee. That's LUV Crystal Renee. You can come on my website, www.crystalreneehazlett.com, for everything that I have going on.
5: 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When can they do that and where?
3: Yes, you can catch me Friday, August 14th at the Buckhead Theater in Atlanta, Georgia. I cannot wait to see you guys there. 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
5: 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We look forward to you coming back and joining us. All right?
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0: Jose.
1: Yeah, I'm here.
0: Okay, what up, bro? Are you here and are you willing and are you ready to win $1,000, though?
1: That's enough. This money, man.
2: Let's go. And make sure you drop some money by my school out there now.
1: I got you.
2: Payne College, make sure you drop some money.
1: Oh, yeah, I got you most definitely.
0: All right, we're going to come right back. And we're going to see whether or not Zed can win.
1: I got 8 kids.
3: Oh, yeah, hell. Nah, you need
0: this money.
3: He need to drop some money off of you.
0: We're coming right back, man. Zed's going to try his luck with that $1,000 cash grab. He need the money.
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20: 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A couple of new trouble spots started to jam west on the Schuylkill Expressway near City Avenue. A new accident there. Another accident tying things up south on Route 130 in Pensauken. We're jammed for the airport circle down to the North Park Drive traffic light where the right lane is blocked. It's the most wonderful time of the year at Staples. 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Staples, that was easy. Mostly sunny and hot again today. Chance of afternoon showers or storms, high up to 94. Tomorrow, mostly sunny and hot. Possible shower, high of 90. Right now, mostly sunny and 77. 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
2: Time for that $1,000 cash grab. You know what it is. Morning Hustle in the building. We got Zed on the line, representing out of Augusta, Georgia. What up, Zed?
3: What's going on?
4: You know that's my stomping ground, man. I graduated from Payne College.
5: Oh. Huh? He don't know what that is. Nobody's heard of it. Just you and Shamar.
4: He know what it is.
2: He know what it is.
3: I know what it is. All right.
2: Zed, is that your full name or is Zed short for something else?
3: Zed short for Zedrick.
2: Zedrick is on the line. That's what I'm talking about.
5: I love
2: it. All right, man. Well, Zedrick, here are the rules, brother. You got 60 seconds to answer 10 questions. For every correct answer, you get $10. Get all 10 right, you win $1,000. If you don't know an answer, you can say pass. We'll come back to it as long as we have time. And make sure the answer you give is the one that you want, because we have to go with your first response. And our judges, Big Med, don't play about that, okay?
3: Okay, I got you.
2: All right, that being said, we want to hook you up. L'Oreal's got a free answer for you.
5: And that answer is going to be 50. 50. Oh, somebody busted their ass over there.
2: Kids left some toys out.
3: Truck. I'm at work.
5: Oh, okay, okay.
2: All right. Did you get the answer or no? Did you hear it?
3: 50.
2: Okay.
5: Right. Oh, yeah. That's right. You better tell him.
2: We just needed that confirmation. All right, bro.
5: He told you.
2: No. Let's get to it. I got 60 seconds on the clock. Let us know when you're ready.
3: Ready.
2: The clock begins in 3, 2, 1. Here we go. What is 18 times 5?
3: 50.
2: Spell the word travel.
3: T-R-A-V-L-E.
2: Which landform is completely surrounded by water on all sides? A peninsula, an island, or an isthmus?
3: Island.
2: What major war in American history was fought between the Union states in the north and the Confederate states in the south? What war was that?
3: Pass. I don't care about history.
2: What is the capital state? What's the capital city of the state of Missouri? Huh?
3: St. Louis.
2: How many standard ounces are in half of a pound of weight? 6, 8, or 12?
3: 8.
2: Solve this math problem. 16 times 4 minus 14.
3: Pass.
2: Dang. What scientific term describes an animal that regularly eats both plants and meat?
3: Is it a carnivore?
2: What's the capital city of the United States? Is it New York, D.C., or Philly?
3: D.C.
2: Time.
5: I'm not playing with you no more.
2: Yo, Zed, you a wild boy, man.
5: I'm not playing with him no more.
2: 50.
3: Don't do me like that.
5: All right. Well, I'm going to give you a little tip. You need to go back to math class. I don't know about history.
4: Oh, man.
5: Okay, we're going to get into it, though. What is 18 times 5? 90.
3: Okay.
5: Okay. 50, not 50. It was you somewhere else. Okay. Travel is spelled T-R-A-V-E-L. You mixed up the L and E, a little dyslexic. Sometimes I am too.
3: Yeah, I know it. We old. We get old.
5: You get what I'm saying? Oh, no. Not mine didn't come from old. I was born that way.
2: Yeah.
5: This was my favorite one because you don't care nothing about no history. Which major war in American history was fought between the Union states in the north and the Confederate states in the south? That's the Civil War, my guy.
3: Man, I don't know about no Civil War.
5: That's part of the reason why you're free.
2: Right.
3: I still don't think I'm free.
2: Okay, all right, all right.
5: Guess how you would have felt back then. It would have been way worse, trust me.
2: Oh,
5: okay,
2: goodness.
5: The capital city of the state of Missouri, we were looking for Jefferson City. Okay, yeah, now here's where you should have said 50. What is 16 times 4 minus 14? 50.
2: Mm-hmm.
3: Okay.
5: You were close here, but the scientific term to describe an animal that regularly eats both plants and meats is an omnivore.
3: Omnivore.
5: Yeah, you were close. You were really, really close. And everything else you got right, which is three, $30.
2: Damn.
3: I'll take it.
5: No, that's fine. I don't know what you're going to do with 8 kids and $30, but maybe spaghetti with butter?
3: I just did that last night.
2: Yo, Zed is hilarious. We got to let you run it back one day, bro.
3: Yeah, hit me back for real. I'll be ready. See, y'all caught me at work today.
2: Yeah, that's what the problem
4: is. What you do for a living, man?
3: What, sanitation, A1 sanitation.
4: All right, good.
2: Well, go ahead and get that money, bro.
4: Get that money.
2: Any last-minute shout-outs before we let you go?
3: I want to give a shout-out to all 8 of my kids.
5: I love it.
3: Denia, Zane, Zay.
5: Okay, we don't have all day.
4: Hey, we probably gonna have time for all of them, though.
5: Just name the top ones.
2: They was all named with Z, though. I did hear that part, man. Listen, if you want to get down with the cash grab, do what Zed did and text the word cash to 71007. You could be up next on The Morning Hustle.
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0: 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Stamona Hustle, L'Oreal, Kyle Santilli, and Alton Walker. And the lowdown's coming up next. What we got?
1: And let me tell you something. This is a versus I could get down with, okay? It's a big one coming up. Pause. And we're going to see whose side you're on. Also, somebody is willing to walk away from their career. I don't know if it's a good idea, sister girl. We'll talk all about it. Alton will. I'm just going to agree or disagree. Coming up in a lowdown.
0: Stick around. It's going down in 10 minutes. Don't move.
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16: This traffic report is sponsored by Aleve. Big additional problem on northbound 95 now. Big jam from approaching the Betsy Ross Bridge up to just before Cottman. An accident blocking the left lane there. Just a typical delay on the southbound side from Cottman down to the Betsy Ross. And typical backups in place on the Schuylkill Expressway and Vine Expressway and 42 Freeway. When traffic slows you down, pain can make the ride feel even longer. With just one pill, Aleve provides up to 12 hours of pain relief so you can put pain in the rear view. Use as directed. Partly sunny and still hot today. A chance of showers and thunderstorm high up to 90. Tomorrow, mostly sunny and 88. Right now, it's partly cloudy and 75. 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I'm Randy Chepik, and now let's get back to the hustle. 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
3: Versus is back again, and this one has the potential to be a classic.
4: To me, because some people have been saying these verses, they're more entertaining than it is musical, okay? So we'll get to that in just a second. First, it looks like Drake knows exactly what he wants, but they want to help him find it. He went on 20 verse 1.
3: This guy, man.
4: I'm shocked that he did this, but this is actually what I think he should have been doing from the beginning, to just keep it on the ladies. The ladies love Drake no matter what. We already know. We talked about last week, he gifted a bunch of women with designer bags, money, cars, all kind of stuff. But he knows exactly what he wants when it comes to the ladies. And he knows the ladies like stuff too.
5: Tricking has a negative connotation to it. Like you're doing something for somebody for something in exchange.
6: Expectations in return, yeah.
5: But yeah, no, I love seeing people feel good. And that might do something for you in life more than trying to get that watch, get that whip for yourself. You start to do things for other people, you go home. Even if you're lonely, even if you had a rough day, a tough day, you'll sit there and think, damn, I know somebody else is feeling real good, so.
4: So he did make it clear that he wants somebody that he can invest in. Somebody that's not just sit around doing nothing, and somebody that can make him laugh. But I will say this, he is saying that even though he's keeping it focused on the ladies, yeah, he's still down for the drama.
5: The last few months, it's been incredible for me, you know? I dropped 3 on that head top. These guys are dropping albums. It's like hello and goodbye. You know what I'm saying? And careful with that reply because the pen isn't dry. I'm just letting you know.
4: Please, no.
3: Yeah, let
4: no,
3: it go.
4: No, no, no,
3: let
4: no, no. No, no, no, no, no, no.
3: Let
4: talk to
3: go.
4: The women.
3: Yes.
4: Talk your own mess like you're in the mirror. Don't call nobody else out.
3: Yes.
4: I'm over it.
6: Yeah,
4: okay.
6: No more battle.
4: All right. Speaking of over it, it's Clarissa Shields over boxing, okay? It seems as though she is interested in starting a family, and she's willing to put the boxing life aside.
7: We having a baby next year. No, I'm not adopting no kids. And I don't want nobody carrying no kid for me either. And also, too, he asked me.
4: Oh, I know that's right.
3: Ooh,
4: you know what else
3: no,
4: she doesn't
3: no.
4: want? Princess bringing her out to her fight, okay?
3: Ooh,
4: so
3: man,
4: you have the walk-in.
3: Like
4: you got the one the artist walks you in the ring.
3: Yes.
4: Apparently, Big Lotto is going to be the one that walks her down to the ring on her fight. When it goes on this weekend,
6: it
4: I believe.
3: Hell yeah.
4: She fights this weekend. And Princess, y'all know, Nook, if you butt crying my Princess.
6: Uh-huh.
4: She was like, yo, you know, let me walk you down. Just know that Clarissa Shields ended up blocking her on social
3: wow.
4: media. She said no.
3: What's the
4: beat?
6: She
4: said
6: no.
4: No.
6: No explanation, just straight up no. I saw the text.
4: I don't think, maybe she don't like that song.
3: That's crazy.
4: Last but not least, let's talk about Donnell Jones versus Joe.
3: Come on,
4: okay?
3: Man.
4: The versus battle we never thought we would see. It's going down August the 20th. I'm going to help them promote because I don't like how verses just be popping up out of nowhere. You're like, it's tonight?
3: Right.
4: Damn,
3: all
4: like,
3: the time.
4: Yeah, you get what
3: all
4: I'm saying?
3: All the time.
4: So let's make it clear. It's going down August the 20th. It's the R&B jammy jam. This wind and slow jams. Okay. Donnell Jones versus Joe. I'm going Joe. I'm going Joe all the way. Numerous reasons. Now you got Joe where I want to be. I want to be a lover. You
3: Come
4: got
3: on.
4: Faded pictures, all the
3: Ooh,
4: things.
3: Ooh, that's the
4: Come
3: heat
4: on.
3: Right there.
4: Don't want to be a player no more.
3: Yeah.
4: He got all, I mean, you know what I'm talking about, the remix with Big Pun, too. But then you got Donnell Jones. You know what's up, what's up, what's up, what's up, okay? All this love should be for you, okay? Donnell Jones got sneaky hits, too. He wrote Get It Together for 702. He
6: Ooh,
4: wrote
6: okay.
4: Thinking You for go. Usher. Like,
6: so
4: this is their pen
6: okay,
4: game,
6: okay,
4: too.
6: Okay.
4: Any hook that they ever did, who you got?
6: I was going to say, do they got 20?
4: Yeah, they got 20 for Shizzle.
6: Okay.
4: Ain't no way they're going to put them in there if they don't think they got 20.
6: I mean, obviously they do.
4: So you know how it goes down now. Complex, they let you vote per round.
3: Mm-hmm.
4: Who's the winner, Alton?
3: Yeah.
4: You said Joe with me,
3: I said
4: right
3: Joe,
4: now.
3: Yeah.
6: No,
3: I
6: said Joe, too. Joe
4: I'm about to
6: sing,
4: go to Donnell
6: man.
4: Jones. I don't want to be on the same side as y'all.
3: I think Joe just got more songs.
6: Joe can sing.
4: I'm telling
6: man.
4: You, it just looked like Joe then, Joe now. He actually looked better last time I seen him. That's the man. That stamina on that stage means a lot. I'm L'Oreal. Yeah. That's the lowdown. You can follow me at Star and L'Oreal, L-O-R-E-L, or Morning Hustle Show. Hit us up.

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0: The Sprite Living Tracklist highlights iconic hip-hop lyrics like Cash Rules Everything Around Me, Cream, and the songs that move the culture. Sprite, obey your thirst.
1: Hustle. Morning Hustle Show, L'Oreal, Kyle Santilli, and Alton Walker. You know what? Time to see how serious you are about really losing this weight. There's still some summer left. You know what I mean? And a lot of us are still trying to make it happen.
2: Some summer.
1: So look, there's a new fitness app out there called Stepper, right? It's blowing up on social media. And they're trying to take a different approach to people getting fit. And here's how it's supposed to work. You put up real cash, your own money, and you enter a group walking challenge, right? If you hit your steps goal every single day, you'll split the total prize pool of money from the people who fail, right? But if you miss one single day or you fail a challenge at a certain level, you know, to get all of the steps that you're supposed to get, your entry fee that you put up is gone. So, would putting $50 of your own money motivate you to get the steps in if you were doing this app just to stay in shape?
0: I like this little friendly competition. I'm not mad at it at all, but I feel like I do this on my own without any reward back. So, what I mean by that is I got a trainer. Shout out my guy G at the loft. Okay, and I got to pay him to train me, right? So if I don't show up, I lose that money.
1: I feel you.
0: One way or some other.
3: This app is sad.
0: Yeah, no, but how do you? I want a jackpot. I got to talk to G about this.
3: It's sad that you got to come up with all this stuff for people to want to work out and lose weight. Take your ass to the gym and lose that weight.
0: Why don't you do it?
3: I go to the gym. You don't see my upper shoulder?
0: No,
3: It's
0: giving flab.
3: But for me to put in to have an app to motivate me money-wise, it's crazy. Get your health together.
0: So
3: for me,
0: like this would work.
1: It could work for somebody, but I have to up the ante. I don't think $50, because I'm going to have a day where I'm running, I got this, that, and stuff going on, and I'm like, oh, I guess I just lost $50 today. Like, it had to be way more than that for me.
0: I can see that, but at the same time, if you have a competitive group of friends around you, like, for instance, this reminds me of fantasy football. I'll be playing for weeks off a couple dollars at whatever we paying for. Once you get enough people in that pot, the reward is good enough, and it's not even about the money that I'm doing it for. I'm doing it for the bragging rights.
3: Sad.
1: It's a good concept, though. I mean,
3: it's sad, Kyle.
1: This makes
3: back
1: me
3: in the day,
1: think,
3: we ain't have all this.
1: But people, it's a different day and time, right? So people are trying to find different things to motivate them to stay consistent and working out. People are joining run clubs.
0: Yeah.
1: You know what I'm saying?
0: Khalifa. It's all kind of perks you need to do now to get people motivated and involved.
1: Exactly.
0: So I'm not mad at the money aspect, and I feel like I would make a lot of money doing it.
1: I just need a different motivation than $50. Like, tell me if I don't get my 10,000 steps in.
0: It ain't 50, though, because it's a bunch of y'all. So once it all
1: adds up. But I
0: would
1: lose my 50, though. I might win more money once if I make it to the end.
0: So you know you gonna fail.
1: This is what I'm saying. $50 ain't enough. It got to be something like, yo, if you don't, you know, get your steps in today, you know what I'm saying? You're going to lose like three of your subscriptions on streaming or something.
0: What if you know you're going to make $2,500? That doesn't enlighten you?
1: I don't know.
3: The possibility of splitting that pot because, you know, people are going to fail. Mm.
0: So what if it be like, all right, if you do your steps, your daughter won't drink Hennessy no more.
1: Yeah, now we're talking. All right, I'm going to get my steps in. Keep my kids off the alcohol or whatever. See, now we talking.
0: Okay, so I'm going to tell you this. If you put a little stick with a string and my phone hanging in front of it, I lose all the way. You just got to keep walking.
1: Get your 10,000 steps in or you lose your phone.
0: No, my phone got to come with me.
1: Oh,
0: my phone, it's my phone. What you giving up?
1: What's going to get you in shape?
0: Big back?
1: What would be your motivation?
0: Put a burger in front of him.
3: Uncrustables.
0: I knew it. Put Uncrustables.
1: 10,000 steps in for Alton, or he's not allowed to hit a stage for 3 months and do no stand up.
3: Because I got to get my money. That's my money right there.
0: Oh, that changed things real quick on your ass.
1: That's a good one.
3: I'm running.
0: Oh, you got to put me in a hoopty. If you put me in a hoopty, I'll go walk as far as you want me to go.
4: How about if you don't get the 10,000 steps, your DMs are opened up to the public?
0: Oh, nah. Let's get the walk in.
1: Okay. All right. So, hustlers, chime in, man. Maybe there's something that you would not want to lose and that would keep you motivated to finish your 10,000 steps. What would keep you motivated to complete your 10,000 steps every day?
0: Some people, you got to put their whole house on the line.
1: Damn.
0: They about to be homeless, so they got to get the step in.
1: 866-HUSTLE-8, 866-487-8538. 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Let us know.
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0: 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Shelby, what up?
1: What's up?
0: How you? Hey, we trying to see if you're trying to win this $1,000.
1: I am. I'm definitely trying to win it.
2: Okay. Here
3: you go. I don't know about that. I don't know. You should, like, because they said you wasn't really ready when we called.
1: I wasn't, because I get so many spam calls, I thought this was another one.
3: And we are calling, we're actually calling to get money from you. You owe us. Gotcha.
0: That's right. No, gotcha. We're not.
3: Money.
0: We're going to give you a shot at this $1,000. When we come back, Shelby's going to shoot his shot to win this money up next.
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6: This traffic report is sponsored by Wawa. A couple of extra big delays this morning. They finally got an accident off on the shoulder of northbound 95 just before Cottman. It is still attracting some attention, so we're still jammed for the Betsy Ross on up to that accident scene. Southbound side title from Cottman down to the Betsy Ross as usual. Sweet cravings, midday rewards, late night treats. 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Gotta have a Wawa. Partly sunny, still hot today. Chance of showers with thunderstorms high up to 90. Tomorrow mostly sunny and 88. Right now it's partly cloudy and 75. 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
4: Shelby!
3: Representing West Philadelphia this morning.
4: Now, I haven't met a man named Shelby before. Are you the first that you know, too?
5: A lot of people have. I met girls with the name, but not guys.
4: All right, so you're original, one of a kind.
6: Come on. And a winner, you shall be.
3: A winner, you shall
4: be. Okay. All right.
3: All right, man, let's get to it. Here's the deal. You got 60 seconds to answer 10 questions. For every correct answer, we'll give you $10. Get all 10 right, you win $1,000. If you don't know an answer, you can say pass. We'll come back to that question as long as we have time. And make sure the answer you give is the one that you want, because we have to go with your first answer, despite what it is, and our judges don't play, okay?
5: Got it.
3: That being said, we want to hook you up. L'Oreal's got a free answer for you.
4: And I want to say, I hope you watch a lot of television, but I'm going to give you Lansing.
5: Got it.
4: Yeah, you're going to need that one because I needed it. Elton needs it clearly too because he's laughing. Lansing.
6: You probably
4: Lansing.
6: Still miss Lansing. That one.
3: All right, bro. You ready to represent?
4: We praying for you, Shelby.
5: I'm ready to represent.
6: Yeah, well.
4: Shelby, you got this.
3: What?
6: Oh, no, I'm just looking at the questions, man. I don't know what's been going on with our producer, man.
4: He on 1, 2, 3, 4, and 5.
3: Damn. All right, man. Here we go. Let's get to it. Shelby, when you're ready, say I'm ready, Kyle.
5: I'm ready, Kyle.
3: All right, let's get it. 60 seconds countdown in 3, 2, 1. Here we go. What is 13 times 5?
5: 45.
3: Ooh. Spell the word maintenance. Time. Spell the word maintenance.
5: MAINTANANCA.
3: What's the hardest natural substance on earth? Is it a diamond, is it gold, or is it steel?
5: A diamond.
3: In the series Cross, which actor plays the lead detective, Alex Cross?
4: He's been on the show.
6: He ain't never watched
5: that. Tyler Perry.
3: What's the capital city of Michigan?
4: Hey. He is.
6: Hey.
5: Detroit.
3: Which R&B group gave us the 90s classic, If I Ever Fall in Love?
4: And if I ever fall.
5: True.
3: How many tablespoons are in a cup? Is it 8, 12, or 16?
5: 16.
3: In the movie Paid in Full, what was Ace's job before he started hustling?
5: At a cleaner's.
3: Time, all right?
4: Okay, all right.
6: Number one took about 30 seconds. Yeah. You took 30 seconds on that one.
4: And you got it wrong. Okay, here we go. Now, Shelby, what the hell? I don't know what you was doing over here, but...
5: I realized Lansing is the capital city.
4: Good job. Too little, too late. Okay. What is 13 times 5? I just knew you took your calculator out because you took quite some time, and then you still gave us the wrong answer. It's 65.
5: Right.
4: Yeah. Mm-hmm. Okay. Spell the word maintenance. M-A-I-N. T-E-N-A-N-C-E.
6: Yeah.
4: So, yeah, you said A instead of that E. That's what we needed from you. You already got this one. Corrected yourself. The capital city of Michigan is Lansing. Not Detroit, but a lot of people get that confused. Now, here is where your music trivia went wrong. The 90s classic, And If I Am. That is Shy. Troop, you're thinking of All I Do Is Think of You.
3: That's right.
4: Yeah.
3: Oh,
4: and
3: your
4: I
3: phone
4: think the other song was I've been thinking about you every night and every day. That was them, right?
3: I don't know that.
5: Right.
4: Well, either way, it wasn't Sha. Okay, so Sha was the name we was looking for. The rest of them you got right, though. $40.
3: $40.
6: It's bad.
4: Better than nothing.
5: What's better than a blank?
3: Hey, man, that'll get you at some lunch over there at the McDonald's on 52nd Street.
5: There you go.
3: Congratulations to you, bro. You were a good candidate today, man. We wish you'd have won a little bit more money, but it is what it is, all right?
4: Damn.
5: Yeah, I appreciate it.
4: That's all right. We ain't have but $50 anyway.
3: For everybody else that wants to get down with the cash grab, you know what to do. Text the word cash to 71007. You could be up next on The Morning Hustle.

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1: Y'all stick around, man. Coming up next, the lowdown is on the way.
2: That's right. Are you a beautiful narcissist? I'll tell you. Wait, what the hell is that?
1: Who knows?
2: Does anybody know? We're gonna figure out what it is first, and then I'm gonna tell you what it is. Plus, who's bigger than J and B? Not these two, but they seem to think so. We'll talk all about it coming up in the lowdown.
1: Stick around, that's going down in 10 minutes.
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16: 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Some big jams at accident scenes. South on 295 crawling from Warwick Road down to just before the Black Horse Pike. An accident blocking the left lane. West on Schuylkill Expressway still jammed from the boulevard out to City Avenue. Earlier accident there is finally cleared. Audible makes traffic less of an annoyance and more of an opportunity for another chapter. 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Mostly sunny and hot again today. A good chance of late afternoon showers or storms. High up to 95. Tomorrow, mostly sunny and hot. Possible shower and a high of 91. Right now, it's mostly sunny and 79. 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I'm Randy Chepik, and now let's get back to the hustle. The Morning Hustle with L'Oreal and Kyle Santillan on 100.3 RNB.

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1: Yeah, you got the
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3: The nerve to think you're bigger than Jay-Z and Beyonce. Who the hell are you?
4: We'll get to that in just a second. Anyway, let's talk about Phaedra. It looks like she is going to be representing the Chaotic. He was on the Love & Hip Hop Miami, Atlanta at one point in time. And he was arrested and it looks like charged with sexual battery. So she is going to represent him. I feel like I don't know anybody but Bobby Brown that fit. Shout out to Phaedra, by the way. Man, but I felt like she's just like a reality star now. I didn't realize she still worked.
5: Yeah. And,
4: like, you know what I mean?
5: She didn't work for me.
4: Oh, Lord.
6: What's she going to do for you?
4: Right? Represent you? You going to court sometimes?
5: I'd go for her.
4: Oh, Lord. Okay, well, she also has a funeral home, so I know she made money off of that. But she must have some type of ties to him, because I can't even see what happened while the two of them would even link up. July the 6th is how long he's been in jail, so it looks like he's been in trouble. Moving on, speaking of in trouble, OnlyFans model, she went viral. She was covered in blood, a white girl that killed her 27-year-old boyfriend. He was black. She's 30 at the time. And they finally sentenced this girl, but the outcome is kind of crazy. She got 6 years.
2: Crazy.
4: Stabbed him to death.
2: Right.
4: Now, I'm a little confused. Like, walked out with the blood, covered in the blood. She should be in jail for way longer than that.
2: 35 years.
6: 25 to life. 25 to life.
4: I hear life. Okay.
6: What are we talking about?
4: I don't know how, but they brought the charge down to manslaughter. And with the 6 years, they're saying that she already served 4. Jeez. Which I'm like, that wasn't 4 years ago. It was?
6: I don't remember how long.
4: No. Well, yeah, I guess it was April 2022. Either way, they're saying it's almost like a time served right there. She's only going to do 2 more years. Crazy. And then they're going to give her 5 years of probation. The crazy thing is more things are coming out about her and how abusive and mentally ill this girl was.
7: And he made fun. Don't touch me!
8: You know damn well the right thing to do is to tell me.
7: Yes, and I am so sorry.
8: So shut up and let me slap you.
7: I didn't go to talk to Aro. I was going on a bike ride.
8: Get off of me!
4: And that dumb, like, right before.

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1: Ba-da-ba-ba-ba. Food in front of it, so I guess it's good now.
2: I
3: don't understand. Right. Would you be down for that if somebody was like, you know, let's have some beautiful narcissists? Yeah. Like, what are you?
2: No, it sounds crazy.
3: I don't understand what he's talking about. Just like I don't get what the hell Kershawn Rock and Blueface are talking about. Looks like the two of them have reunited and they went on a weekend getaway. Okay, I told y'all the two of them were spotted out. Well, now it's looking like they're making things a little more official and they're going to do it big.
4: You know who we is? We bigger than Jay and Beyonce. Yeah. And no shade to them. We love them, but
5: pluck that
4: you
5: teeth.
4: Don't agree?
5: Pluck that teeth.
4: You don't agree?
3: Not even close.
2: I'm just upset he said clock that T.
1: Clock that
2: T. As a grown man, you don't say clock
3: I'm
2: that T.
3: I'm just upset she didn't say Whitney and Bobby.
1: That's more.
3: I'm L'Oreal. That's the lowdown.
1: That's more than right.
3: You could. What they was doing in the store. You can follow me at Star and L'Oreal, L-O-R-E-L, or Morning Hustle Show. And I'm so sad they're back together. I do not want to see this.
1: Make more money together.
2: Yeah, I guess. All right, stick around. When we come back, we're trying to figure out what's that thing that'll really motivate you to lose weight. That's on the way.
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1: Guess what, y'all? 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
0: All right, man. We were telling you about the app. You know what I'm saying? And the app is called Stepper. And basically, you know, you put your money up. You know what I mean? And if you don't complete the task, you use your money. But for some of us, we might need more motivation.
1: I feel like I'm going to go back to sticking with the money, though.
0: Think so?
1: What's wrong with the money? Y'all so lazy, you shouldn't even need that. What are you talking about? Last time you was in the gym?
2: I went Thursday. So I was supposed to go yesterday, but
1: got to give us some money. Come on, you said you don't mind losing the money.
2: I'm going today, though. I'm going today.
1: That don't count.
0: When we come back, we're taking your calls about what that thing is that'll keep you on track if you had to finish that stepper challenge. That's on the way.
3: We are the Morning Hustle.
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21: NBA Clippers star Kawhi Leonard is under investigation after alleged secret endorsement deals included a reported $28 million no-show agreement possibly designed to get around salary cap rules. Meanwhile, former Ohio State football player Marcus Williamson is avoiding prison for now. After pleading guilty to 9 bank robberies, he received 4 years of community control, house arrest, and mental health treatment. If he violates those terms, he could face nearly 20 years behind bars. Get a load of this one. Former NFL player Stedman Bailey has been arrested after police say he and a woman allegedly engaged in a sexual activity inside an arcade at a Florida mall. Both face indecent exposure charges, but the allegations have not been proven in court. But let's end the tea on a winning note. Angel Reese has officially been named to the 12-player USA Basketball Women's National Team for the 2026 FIBA Women's World Cup. Congratulations to the Bayou Barbie Team USA, baby. And speaking of a winning team, here's Usher and Alicia Keys with My Boo.

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1: 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We're talking about that Stepa app. You know what I mean? And basically, you got to put your money up. And if you don't complete the steps challenge, you lose your money. But that might not be enough motivation for everybody.
2: I got a good idea.
1: Yeah.
2: If somebody don't do their steps, somebody come to their house and whoop their ass. I bet you they do it then.
1: Mm-hmm. I can see that, man. I can see that. All right, what y'all got, man? 866-HUSTLE-8, 866-487-8538. Daryl from the DMV, what you say?
3: What's up with y'all? I think if I did it with my office and everybody put up a day of PTO, PTO hours. I think that'll motivate a lot of people.
2: One day?
1: Yeah, hell yeah.
3: Oh, everybody put up a day and we split your day or how much of y'all want to do.
1: So if four people put up a PTO day, the winner would get 4 days off.
3: Yeah, the winner, whoever completed it, we get to split that 8 hours that you put up.
1: Yeah.
2: I like that. That's a good idea, right?
1: Yeah. You can't do it that one. Damn.
2: Actually,
1: everybody want time off.
2: Who
1: want
2: to do it up in here? I'm down.
1: Let's set it up right now.
2: I am down.
1: I appreciate you, dog. 866-HUSTLE-8, 866-487-8538. What's that thing that might keep you motivated to do the challenge other than money?
2: You really trying to do it or what? Serious. Put that PTO up.
4: It's the morning hustle.
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1: Yep, L'Oreal, Kyle Santilli, and Alton Walker here. 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
2: And we got some Morning Hustle money for that ass. All you got to do is text cash, C-A-S-H, to 71007.
1: The app is called Stepper. If you lose the challenge, you lose your money. But we're feeling like that's not enough to motivate everybody. Somebody might have to have something else put up other than $50 for them to complete the challenge.
2: Mm-hmm.
1: You know what I'm saying?
2: You got something?
1: I got a great idea.
2: What is it?
1: This is for people that have, you know, boyfriend, girlfriend, maybe you're married or whatever. Your partner gets to decide how much weight you should lose or how many steps you should do. If you don't complete the challenge, they get a hall pass.
2: That'll
1: keep you motivated.
2: Or you don't lose the amount of weight you're supposed to, and somebody gets the F your spouse.
0: Oh, Lord.
1: Yeah, same thing.
2: Well, no, they get the hall pass, but I'm saying anytime somebody just pull up, like, yeah, like they just smash your partner.
1: That'll keep your ass motivated.
3: That's some extreme, y'all.
2: You can just pull up like, oh, he ain't doing steps today. What's up?
1: What's up?
3: God damn. Oh, Jesus.
1: All right, man. If you didn't get through on the phone line, hit us up, man. Download that Morning Hustle app and shoot us a voice note. We're getting ready for Defend Your Boy coming up next. What you got?
3: Yeah, man. My boy Leon called me. You know, if I don't know about Leon, he was caught on the top of a hospital.
2: Is Leon 93?
3: But he was caught on the top of the hospital roof as the Grim Reaper, staring at people. And y'all mad at him.
2: Too much.
3: Yeah, had a nerve to put him in jail for. Y'all crazy, man. So I'm going to defend him, man.
1: Oh, my God. All right, stick around, man. That's coming up next. Defend Your Boy is on the way.
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14: 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Still some pretty big jams remaining here at the end of the rush hour, but not a whole lot of extra problems. Westbound Pennsylvania Turnpike still backing up from Willow Grove in through Fort Washington. Big delay still south on 95 from Cottman all the way down to Vine. Typical delays on the Vine Expressway and Schuylkill Expressway. 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Partly sunny, still hot today. A chance of showers with thunderstorms, high of 90. Tomorrow mostly sunny and 88. Right now partly sunny and 77. 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I'm Randy Chepik, and now let's get back to the hustle. 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

0: with K's for the unthinkable. Defend your boy.
1: Hear ye, hear ye. The Morning Hustle Court is now in session. Mm-hmm. The Honorable Judge L'Oreal presiding.
2: I'm in his house and bailiff. Uh-huh. What's on the docket?
3: On the docket today, we got Leon. I guess he was on the roof of a hospital dressed as a Grim Reaper, scaring every single patient that looked out the window and saw him up there.
2: Good Lord.
3: He got arrested. So okay. Here we are now.
2: Okay. Attorney Santillan.
1: Yes, thank you, Judge. As we move forward, man, this is a terrible, terrible act that has been committed. I actually feel like of all the charges brought forth in front of this court, this may be the most egregious. Mm. Wow. You have a man dressed up as a Grim Reaper outside the window of people in the hospital who are on their deathbed.
2: Yeah.
1: They're looking out the window, seeing the Grim Reaper, feeling like, this is it. Lord, take me.
2: Mm-hmm.
1: The cruelty is unmatched. For that, I like to say, Your Honor, today we are bringing forth a very serious charge of first-degree attempted murder.
4: Hey. First-degree?
1: First-degree attempted murder. If one of those patients looked out the window, saw the Grim Reaper, and died from the thought of the Grim Reaper hovering over their bedside.
2: Makes sense.
1: It's a very serious charge, you know what I mean? And I don't like it, the public doesn't like it, the state doesn't like it, and his courtroom doesn't like it.
2: Mm.
1: And I don't know how the hell he got a name Leon, but I don't like that either. Now, for charges, Your Honor, we want to bring forth very serious charges. We would like to have Leon injected with either measles, tuberculosis, or SARS.
2: Mm.
1: And he must be sentenced to 12 months in an intensive care unit or until he dies. Whoa. I rest my case.
2: Okay, Attorney Walker, how do you contest?
4: Thank you, Your Honor. First of all, free my boy Leon. But here's the thing. He dressed up as the Grim Reaper. And ever since Scary Movie, who the hell still scared of the Grim Reaper?
2: Mm.
4: This man been a clown, slapped, joked on. He's a clown.
1: Objection, Your
4: when
1: Honor.
4: When the last time you been scared of the Grim Reaper, huh?
2: Sustained.
4: That means...
2: I don't know.
1: That means my objection is that. That means I win.
4: God dog it.
2: Oh,
4: did
2: no.
4: You mean that?
2: No. The other thing.
4: What's the other word for sustained?
2: What's the other word?
4: Overruled.
2: Yeah,
4: I was
2: going to
4: help her out. Right.
2: Overruled. Let me write it down so I remember. Proceed.
4: My client stood on the top of the hospital for 50 minutes. That's motivation. Get your ass up. If I'm in the hospital and I see it, you think I'm going to stay at the hospital? I'm leaving. Huh? On the midnight train to Georgia.
2: Oh.
4: Y'all get mad at him standing on the doggone roof for 50 minutes. You didn't get mad or scared at Michael Jackson when he stood at the Super Bowl for 45 minutes in place.
1: How's this relevant, Your Honor?
2: It's not.
4: Huh?
2: It's not.
4: He...
2: Get to the point, counsel.
4: That was my point.
2: Oh, sorry. No. Keep going.
4: That was my point.
2: Keep going. Sustained.
4: Sustained. Michael Jackson, during that time, looked close to the Grim Reaper. If you look at his face, okay. He did a lot of... Okay. This one tough.
1: Yeah, come on and accept these charges.
4: Because, I mean, I thought those two would work.
2: You're not putting up quite a fight, counsel.
4: It's a hard fight. The only last thing I got is the only thing scarier that should be going to jail is the medical bill. Put him in jail. He's just got to go.
2: Overruled.
4: Yeah, you got it.
2: None of my SARS it is.
1: SARS it is.
2: Latima.
4: You got it.
1: All right, y'all stick around, man. Coming up next, y'all, the lowdown is on the way. L'Oreal, what we got?
2: Did you say lock him up and give him SARS?
1: Yes.
2: Lord. Well, speaking of SARS, cybrority, that is. Did that go?
1: No.
2: I tried. Either way, somebody's back on the bottle after 7 years off. We'll talk all about it. And I don't blame him. I'll tell you all about it coming up in the lowdown.
1: All right, that's on the way. Don't move.
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0: Yo, it's the Morning Hustle. L'Oreal, Kyle, Santillan, Alton Walker.
1: Yes, we got money for you. All you got to do is text cash, C-A-S-H, to 71007.
0: All right, man, the lowdown is coming up next. What are we talking about?
1: Well, imagine your kids messed you up so much they drive you to drink. I'll tell you who is back on the bottle. Plus, this girl will not go away. I can't believe it. Is this your next favorite author? We'll talk all about who just put a book out coming up in the lowdown.
0: Stick around. That's going down in 10 minutes.
1: Maybe I should call it a memoir.
2: We are The Morning Hustle.
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7: 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We got you.
0: And Kara is on the line.
1: Yeah,
0: just outside of Philly, representing out of Phoenixville. How you feeling this morning?
10: I'm feeling great.
0: What is 130 minus 45?
10: 85.
0: Spell the word story.
10: S-T-O-R-Y.
0: Which of these animals is biologically classified as a reptile? A frog, snake, or dog?
10: Frog.
0: Which planet in our solar system is widely known by the nickname the Red Planet?
10: Mars.
0: What's the capital city of New York State?
10: Pass.
0: How many total states officially make up the United States? 45, 50, or 52?
10: 52.
0: What's the capital city of the country of Germany?
10: Berlin.
0: What's the largest organ of the human body?
10: In.
0: Which of these musical instruments belong to the woodwind family? A flute, a drum, or a violin?
10: Pass.
0: What's the specific name for a baby sheep?
10: Foal.
0: What's the capital city of New York State?
10: Albany.
0: Which of these musical instruments belongs to the woodwind family? A flute, a drum, or a violin?
10: Flute.
0: Time.
1: 1, 2, 3, 4, 5, 6, 7 right. $70 ain't bad.
0: Ain't bad. Ain't
10: thank
0: bad.
10: Y'all.
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3: Looks like no matter how hard they try, people go back to the bottle all the time.
4: I'm about to go to the bottle right now, child. But you know, when life gives you lemons, then you could just squeeze it in someone's eye.
3: Hey, yo, it's going to burn.
4: That's what they say. Yeah. Or you can make lemonade like this girl, Gabrielle Cheyenne, a.k.a. Miss Pretty Privilege, okay?
3: Yeah.
4: We know her from the Usher stage, the stiff girl that didn't want to roll around in the bed with Unk. That's what you called him?
5: Oh, Deacon.
4: Nah, Deacon.
5: Deacon right then.
4: Either way, it looks like she is taking her 15 seconds of fame and turning it into a full minute. She has released a book called Pretty Privilege. Okay? She said, your looks may open the door, but who you become once you're in it is the real pretty privilege. Now, some people were going in. They were like, what the hell is she writing a book about? Obviously, her experience on stage with Usher. Just make you a couple dollars while you at it. Why not?
3: Right. I mean, she's trying to take advantage of the moment. You can't be mad about that.
4: I mean, a lot of your favorite artists and celebrities do the same exact thing. So I'm not saying she's an artist or a celebrity. But if she sold 10 of them books, it's a win, okay? Yep. $10.99, an e-book. She probably just had ChatGPT write up for her.
5: Exactly.
3: Right. You can read the whole thing because it's probably 3 pages.
4: Yeah.
3: Easy read.
4: No, but okay. It's 30 pages probably. She took the B. Simone route.
5: So,
4: let's move on. It looks like Michael B. Jordan may have found love after all. No, I didn't bully him. Don't ask. Yes, I'm talking about him because it's Michael B. Jordan. Okay?
5: Yeah.
4: Now, they're saying that he's dating singer Ray. Now, this is the person I'm not too familiar with, but to my understanding, she won Songwriter of the Year. But talk about manifesting. Mm-hmm. She has a song called Where Is My Husband? And they're saying it might be him, okay? The two of them were spotted at Six Flags in L.A. And you know when you together, when y'all ride next to each other on the roller coaster, they wasn't like one in front of the other, one behind.
3: Right.
4: And you're outside pretty public. When is it dating versus like boyfriend, girlfriend? Like how do, because people are just speculating. Maybe they are just friends.
3: If he didn't ask the question, then they're not boyfriend, girlfriend.
5: I'm not going in public with you.
4: Yeah,
5: I'm
4: about
5: girlfriend.
4: To say, I feel like if you're Michael B. Jordan and you go to a public
3: you
4: place like that.
3: You went on dates with people?
5: Nah,
3: maybe it was just a date.
4: Not, not that
5: me.
4: Big, yeah.
3: You didn't see me.
4: Not a theme park. You got to go somewhere dark
5: theme
4: and quiet.
5: Theme park is like, yeah, everybody there.
4: In the middle park. Of the night.
3: Right.
4: Yeah, you can't do that. So maybe it is official, okay? Now, speaking of official, it looks like we all know Brad Pitt. His kids have officially dropped his last name from theirs. It's 6 kids, 5.

0: the snack wrap plus Caesar sauce equals extra crispy chicken Caesar-y greatness. 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
1: Ba-da-ba-ba-ba. Happened 4 years ago, but she's just now going to court. Now, they tried to get it thrown out. They said it was affecting her career. And then the judge spoke out and was like, hold on a second. We gave you 15 requests for leave. You went to Morocco one time for a fashion show. Yeah. How is it affecting your career, your travel? You're doing just fine. Right. So now they're saying it may not be so good for her because of all the running around that she tried to do to dodge the case.
2: Right.
1: Doug Evans, a reporter in Atlanta, had this to say.
3: There's a lot of people that would like to get this case off the docket here in Fayette County, right? But then their reputation as a law and order Fayette County community with tough judges is at stake. So I don't think there's a lot of sympathy for letting her slide as well.
1: It's given she gonna have to do a couple days of something.
2: Something.
1: Look what happened with old girl from the Housewives, Karen. She had to sit down and do some time. It was like a year. And if Tiffany Haddish has a repeated DUI or something, she running from something. Because ain't no way you wouldn't want this just wrapped up.
4: Yeah.
2: And leave Tiffany alone. I like Tiffany.
1: She better go to court. I'm L'Oreal. That's the lowdown. Man. You can follow me at Star L'Oreal, L-O-R-E-L, or Morning Hustle Show. Why she ain't call Phaedra? She better call Phaedra.
2: All right, man. Y'all stick around. News You Could Use is on the way, and these people won't let it go. I'm so sick of Nolan Wells' fake-ass friends. We'll let you know what they're doing now when we come back.
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10: First up, former Tallahassee mayor and Florida gubernatorial candidate Andrew Gilliam is back in custody. Prosecutors say he missed a required drug test and later tested positive for methamphetamine. During a court appearance, it's unclear how this could affect his possible entry into a pretrial drug intervention program. Andrew. Meanwhile, Terrence Howard just took an L in court. A judge ruled against him in his lawsuit against CAA over his Empire Pay dispute, finding that Fox had rejected efforts to renegotiate his deal. Switching gears, Riley Burris says her relationship with Todd Tucker isn't the same following his divorce from her mother, Candy Burris. Riley says the family is trying to remain blended, but admitted that some of Todd's social media posts irk her. Not irk her. But let's end with some good news. Jermaine Dupri's daughter, Shania Malden, is headed to veterinary school after earning her biochemistry degree from the University of Miami. Congratulations, Shania. Here's Guarding Me featuring Mary Mary and Kiki Sheard.

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2: Let's get into the Santilli news you can use. First and foremost, our thoughts and prayers go out to everybody affected by the 7.4 magnitude earthquake that hit Western Colombia. Here's a little bit of what it sounded like. That's the sound of people screaming while buildings are coming down, okay? It happened at San Jose de Palmar in the department of Chocho, I believe that's how you say it. Dozens of people lost their lives, 800 people at least injured. They had to put out evacuations in Bogota, which is 170 miles away. So a very wide area affected by this earthquake.
3: That's crazy, because at first when you like played it, I thought they were like at an amusement park.
2: Yeah, right? It does sound a little like that. Ain't nothing fun about it. If you see the videos, people really out there like scared, as they should be.
3: Sounds scary.
2: You know who else is scared? I think the so-called friends of Nolan Wells are scared the way the public really wants these answers. We've seen them continuously go speak on interviews. Now Warren Hudson, one of the friends, he said, quote, "I wish we would have never went out." You know who else wishes that? Nolan's parents.
3: And Nolan.
2: You understand what I'm saying? They keep speaking in these different interviews, but we really don't want to hear it. We want to know
3: crazy.
2: What happened.
3: How about you wish your friend wasn't dead?
2: Right. Exactly. Yeah. Exactly. All right. We'll keep y'all posted as things continue to develop in that situation. There was a while back that President Donald Trump said that nobody would go see the Obama Presidential Center. You know what I'm saying? It's an ugly building.
3: We hate you, Trump.
2: Terrible location in Chicago. Well, I'm here to tell you that once again, the Obama Presidential Center is releasing tickets, more tickets that'll go on sale tomorrow. Okay. So get ready. Get on your computers. You can log on and get ready to click it when they become available. But if you are lucky enough to buy tickets tomorrow, guess when you'll have to wait to visit?
3: I don't even want to ask. Next year?
2: Tomorrow's tickets are good for January 4th through January 31st of next year.
3: I knew it.
2: That's how high in demand these tickets are.
3: Damn, Kyle, you ain't got no pull. You fake from Chicago.
2: I know, man. The homie, we're going to talk to him later this week. Ross Mack and them, they're doing their summit there.
3: I don't think that counts because you don't get to walk around and like really you just get to go to his summit there.
2: You know who in my family got the pull? My daughter, Amira. She's already been there. She's already done the tour.
3: Amira, you ain't going to hook us up?
4: I'm on the site. I don't even think you can even get a ticket right now.
2: No, that's what I was just saying. Tomorrow.
3: Are you serious right
2: tomorrow.
3: Now,
2: tomorrow.
3: Is he dead serious?
2: He's dead serious. Tomorrow. Try again tomorrow,
3: Turn
2: Alton.
3: His mic off.
2: That's what I'm trying to tell you. Try again tomorrow.
3: You know what? I just went to the website and guess what?
4: You
3: ain't no tickets.
2: What? I should have put that in my report.
3: Yo, he's dead serious.
4: That website like that. Yeah. I'm going to take you.
3: I wonder when I can buy them.
2: All right, last but not least, a Santilli survey for y'all. They're saying that 62% of black professionals under 40 value their personal side business more than their full-time corporate job.
3: Damn.
2: All right, do y'all agree? Is that something? Do you have a professional?
3: Hell no, I need my job. What
2: okay.
3: you talking about?
2: Well, Alton's got a side business as a comedian. Do you value that more than being here with us?
4: Yeah.
3: I don't operate like that.
4: Let me be honest, because that's how I got here. Like, right. my stand up.
3: I just feel like I don't operate like that. Anything that I'm involved in, I gotta go hard. Like, I don't. So,
2: I think, we have a very special type of job before, but if I was working, I said a long time ago, I can't do the corporate 9-to-5. So, if I was working a corporate 9-to-5 behind a cubicle all day.
3: This is a corporate 9-to-5.
2: No, but it's not 9-to-5.
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2: Make sure you tap in with us tomorrow. You know, we were just going through the times that we've been traumatized in our lives by being kicked out of different places and scenarios. And, you know, it can be traumatizing.
3: Get
2: you know?
3: The step in. I used to love when Martin kicked people out his crib. I had to kick somebody out. I done been kicked out, all kinds of stuff.
2: Yeah, I've been kicked out of a few situations, man, by the closest people in my life.
3: Damn.
2: My mother.
3: Oh!
2: Yeah, we'll get into it tomorrow for sure.
3: I thought you was a good kid.
2: Yeah, I am. I mean, maybe that day something different happened. I don't know. But yeah, if you got something you want to chime in with, man, let us know what time you got kicked out. 866-HUSTLE-8, 866-487-8538, and let us know, okay? All right, that being said, you want to get with us today, you got to do it on social media. How can they holler at you, L'Oreal?
3: You know, it's simple. Just go to any social media platform and put starring... Because, you know, starring L'Oreal, L-O-R-E-L. And I will be there with my smiling face, okay? Alton Walker.
4: Alton Walker Show everywhere. Make sure you follow me. And I'm going to tell y'all, y'all got to stay out of my DM with these crazy videos, man. They had a video of a woman stripping. Go to my...
2: Went on the pole, she fell.
4: Oh, man. Fell right on her ass, but she made a great landing.
2: Yeah.
3: Oh, wow. Oh, the lady at King of Diamonds?
4: Yeah.
3: Okay, yeah.
2: All right, Kyle Santillan, you can follow me if you want. Today is a very big day for my son in our household. We're going to go check out J. Cole tonight.
3: Oh, well, I know that's right.
2: Even every day. Dan, what's up? Cole, he'll just send me a text. Jermaine Lamar Cole. And that's the whole text. I'm like, thanks. You don't want to say hello to your father first? Or you just
3: I
2: want
3: love
2: to say-
3: that. No, he just wants his ticket. Duh.
4: Yeah, he would stream that, me and my nephew.
3: What y'all drinking on, Hennessy?
2: No, hell no. Nah. All right, so follow your boy if you want to go on that journey at Radio King Kyle. And, of course, follow the show at Morning Hustle Show.
4: Ciao.
3: Bye.
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miss you, Aaliyah. And I did miss you since yesterday, Boogie. 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I'm your CJ Divine Martino, and I got a great one lined up for you today. I got entertainment news, the Midday Mix at 12 noon, DJ AMH on the ones and twos. I got passes to night two of the AC Comedy Festival, passes to see Masego at the Met, passes to see Life Jennings at City Winery. We're at stop number two of the Back to School Bus Tour, and I'll get you motivated after music from Faith. Here's Mary and Vicky.

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0: Need a boost? A little pick-me-up? Take the next stop off the struggle bus and get going with the Divine Motivator.
1: Well, welcome to your Tuesday, your 11th day of August, your 11th day of National Black Business Month, of Family Fun Month, of National Wellness Month. 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Words of Ralph Marston. You ready, Boo Thang? Okay, let's get motivated. So, small actions repeated with persistence have the power to bring about some big results. As you live in the present, be mindful of the future that you're already creating. What's tedious, uncomfortable, and inconvenient for a relatively short time can create value that lasts indefinitely. It can often require all your strength in the moment to avoid a particular temptation. Yet, successfully doing so greatly enhances the quality of all your subsequent moments. Discipline might feel like punishment, right? Especially when it's not your choice. Nonetheless, within discipline is the potential for some great opportunity. That's because discipline aligns you with reality, and there are enormous advantages when reality drives your attitude and your actions. As painful as discipline can be, it will almost always have a massive positive impact on your life if you handle it well. Embrace discipline for the opportunity that it is, and reap the enormous benefit it enables you to create. Embrace discipline. I like that. I got something else you can embrace too. This good music? Oh yeah, baby. I got Justin Timberlake on the way. I got some Tim's, some SWV, plus you can slide in my DMs with your request at Divine Martino R&B Philly. Happy Tuesday to you, buttercup. How you feeling? Did you sleep well? Everything is everything? Welcome back. I missed you since yesterday. Come on over here and give mama some sugar. Hold my hands. Turn your head to the side. Open your mouth. Give me a kiss. Give me a kiss. Give me a kiss. Mwah. Now turn around and toot it for me. Let me squeeze your butt. Squeeze, squeeze. Did you feel it, Bookie? That's the squeeze that you need for this good Tuesday. Lots of wonderful, magical, mystical things are going to happen for you in this day, okay? You got to believe and walk in authority. And coming up, I'm going to tell you about the Back to School Bus Tour popping off right now at stop number 2. All right, stick around. It's 100.3 R&B.
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1: Steph.
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1: You see me trying to call you, girl. Quit playing with me. 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
1: Stephanie, did you take the music survey in order to win tickets to see Bryson Tiller?
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1: Are you twerking, Steph?
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1: Yes,
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4: you
5: 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Congratulations to you, honey bug.
4: Thank you so much. 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
10: You probably
0: need some motivation in the mornings. We got you.
11: And Kara is on the line.
12: Yeah,
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11: Which of these animals is biologically classified as a reptile? A frog, snake, or dog?
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11: Which planet in our solar system is widely known by the nickname the Red Planet?
12: Mars.
11: What's the capital city of New York State?
12: Pass.
11: How many total states officially make up the United States? 45, 50, or 52?
12: 52.
11: What's the capital city of the country of Germany?
12: Berlin.
11: What's the largest organ of the human body?
12: In.
11: Which of these musical instruments belong to the woodwind family? A flute, a drum, or a violin?
12: Pass.
11: What's the specific name for a baby sheep?
12: Foal.
11: What's the capital city of New York State?
12: Albany.
11: Which of these musical instruments belongs to the woodwind family? A flute, a drum, or a violin?
12: Flute.
11: Time.
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18: 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The NFL news cycle had gotten a little quiet, so we should have known the Cowboys were going to do something to spice the headlines back up. It's nothing too crazy, but America's team did agree to sign a three-year, $105.9 million extension with defensive tackle Quinnen Williams. Remember, Williams became a Cowboy at last season's trade deadline to bolster a defensive line that lost Micah Parsons via trade last offseason. For that position specifically, Williams' annual average salary on the new deal is $35.3 million, below only Eagles defensive tackle Jalen Carter, who signed his own mega extension last month. So the Cowboys prove once again they know how to pay guys, and they also cannot be predictable on which guy they're going to pay. 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

0: Oh, it's so good. That R&B banger dropped in 1997. Did you know the writer, Brian Alexander Morgan, originally wrote that for Brandy, but she didn't record it, so he gave it to SWV, and they killed it. And it's still a hit to this day, baby. I'm your she, J. Divine Martino, and it's a Tuesday in the tri-state. And yeah, we might get some rain. It might happen. But it ain't gonna stop no production because the day is gonna do what the day is gonna do. It's a high of 89. A spotty storm might slide through. But here's what's going on out here in these streets. The NBA tip-off schedule was unveiled, and the Sixers are set to take on the Knicks to start the NBA season on October the 20th. This is going to be gooder than a mug because, of course, we all are anticipating LeBron James' debut with the Sixers, okay? The full NBA schedule is going to be released on Thursday. And today is stop number two of the back-to-school bus tour, honey. We outside. We teamed up with the School District of Philadelphia, and we have pulled up to the Marcus Foster Memorial Stadium. Get out there right now because it just started at 10 o'clock and it goes on until 2. 1627 West Hunting Park Avenue. Free backpacks and school supplies, free school required immunizations and physicals, and music is in games and giveaways. Oh my. Make sure you pull up, baby. We're going to check in with Ashmack next hour. She's going to be out there telling us how it's going down so you can know what you can do to get what you need for the kiddos, okay? Plus, I got music on the way from India Ari and Eve with a little splash of Gwen Stefani. It's coming up. It's 100.3 R&B.
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Philly's own EBE, Gwen Stefani, your CJ Divine Martino, and the carrot is dangling, honey. The Powerball. It nears $1 billion after nobody hit the jackpot last night. Are you going to play tonight? Because the next drawing is tomorrow night, and you could be $1 billion richer. Imagine that. I'm your CJ Divine Martino, and we are at stop number 2 of the Back to School Bus Tour. I'm going to give you details so you and the kiddos can pull up. Get everything that you need for back to school, because it's real out here in these streets, and we're doing this just for you. I got your 11 o'clock hour on the way with music from October London. Here's Breezy.

Hey, what up, Philadelphia? This is Lloyd. You know, long hair, don't care. Curly-headed black boy, fine two, a 5'2". And whenever I'm in Philly, I'm always tapped in with my sister, the coolest voice on the radio, Divine Martino. Ooh, on 100.3.

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October London. That's that good R&B. You're CJ Divine Martino, and we outside slinging free backpacks and school supplies. Stop number 2 of the Back to School Bus Tour is happening right now. I'll give you details after music from next. Here's Erykah Badu on 100.3 WRNV.

0: 100.3 WRNB, Philly's R&B station, wrapping up music from Next. It's called Too Close. You're CJ Divine Martino. And as you go about your day, please put your thoughts, energy, and prayers up for Colombia. They were unfortunately hit with a 7.4 magnitude earthquake on yesterday, and it was catastrophic. It has taken the lives of about 160 people so far, flattening homes and buildings. A hospital collapsed. It trapped patients and staff, and rescue efforts are underway right now. And shout out to all the first responders. They got a big job ahead of them. My goodness. And many fear that the death toll is going to rise. You know, one of the silver linings is that a six-month-old baby was pulled from the rubble yesterday. Can you imagine that? Digging through big blocks of concrete and rock to find a small child. Wow. And the U.S. has announced that it's sending about $15.5 million in aid to Colombia. Wow, this is just a lot to take in, like out of sight, out of mind type of thing. But imagine your whole world crumbling around you. So make sure as you go about your regular smegla day, everything is everything. There are people across the map who have lost everything. So give them some positive energy, okay? I got entertainment news on the way. I'll tell you what former mayor is back in jail again. Oh, he just can't get right. And Beyonce, she's facing a copyright lawsuit. And I'll tell you all about the Cardi B effect. But first and foremost, you know what's happening right now? Stop number two of the Back to School Bus Tour. That's right, Marcus Foster Memorial Stadium. It's there until 2 p.m., 1627 West Hunting Park Avenue. Free school supplies and the whole nine. Ash Mack is on the scene, and she's going to give you what's going down. Ash Mack, how's it looking, Boo Thing?
1: Divine, it's one of my favorite seasons. Back to school season is officially in effect, and we're outside here with our friends from the School District of Philadelphia. Marcus Foster Memorial Stadium, 1601 West Hunting Park Ave is where you need to be at. We are outside. Listen, there's so many people here, and it's been non-stop. And there's something for everyone. 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You can play video games. 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I mean, if you're a bookworm, they got tons of books for you to check out and read. Also, for all of my parents, if you have any questions and need to see a physician or need to get immunizations for your kids as we get ready for back to school, this is the perfect place. Better yet, it's a one-stop shop for all of your needs. So when you pull up, first of all, I would need you to stop and get your backpack, because as soon as you get that, it comes with two notebooks, pens, pencils, it comes with folders and more for you and all the kids. So make sure you bring not just yourself, bring the whole family, bring your favorite cousin and their kids too, because we're gonna make sure you have everything you need for back to school. We'll see you when you pull up. It's 100.3.
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Yes, yes, y'all, and you don't stop. What up? This is Common, and whenever I'm in Philly, I always tap in with my girl, Divine Martino. You know how we go. We do it for the people.

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2: 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That thing obviously got a hold on him. Such a brilliant man, but addiction is no joke. 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And switching gears, our beloved Beyonce is facing a copyright lawsuit over an alleged unauthorized sample used in her 2022 song Alien Superstar. There's a producer named Shuji Hyros that claims that they own the rights to a song called Moonraker, a song that was performed by a musician named John Holiday, and they allege that Beyonce sampled the song's spoken word introduction without getting permission before releasing Renaissance, and they want their coins. Oh yeah. And the Cardi B effect is in full effect. Sis got Old Navy jeans flying off the shelf, okay? Cardi B stepped in as the face of Old Navy's new Most Wanted denim campaign. It launched on August the 4th, and it was out of stock by August the 7th. That's what I'm talking about. Get it, Cardi. She is on a roll right about now. Listen, we're going to check in with Ash Mack. She's broadcasting live from stop number 2 of the Back to School Bus Tour. Free backpacks, free school supplies, immunizations, resources, and so much more. How's it looking out there, Ash Mack?
3: 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It's my favorite season. Back to school time is here, and I have the person that makes it all happen for us to bring the community all together and to make sure we have all free resources for you and the family. Adam, what's going on?
4: What's up, Philadelphia? I'm so excited to be here. It is our favorite time of year at the school district as well. 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
3: oh my gosh!
4: So come check that out. Yeah, we got Tropical Treats is here today. 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
3: Oh,
4: Marcus Foster Field, Broaden Hunting Park.
3: Why is this your favorite back to school season? Well, why is this your favorite time, period?
4: You know what, there's nothing more important, I believe. Our students need to be prepared to be at school on the first day, August 24th.
3: Yeah.
4: But just as important being prepared, they also need to be excited, because we want them to come back after the 24th.
3: Absolutely.
4: On the 25th and the 26th and beyond. But when the families and the students leave, they are ready, they've got what they need, they're signed up, they're enrolled, they're informed, and they're excited to get back to school.
3: And we're here to make sure that you're not only excited, but you have literally everything you need. So parents, bring the kids, and if you have any questions, bring all of that too, because we have more than a few experts and resources that can honestly answer everything for you. So we're gonna make it happen. Make your way right now, and I'll see you at the 100.3 tent when you pull up. It's 100.3.
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You don't want to miss a minute of the mix. Plus, I'm bringing that goodie bag along with me. And you never know what I got in that goodie bag of mine. So make sure you stick around. And I got a song for you to sing along to. Philly's own Jasmine Sullivan.

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2: 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He's

0: Yo, that's your Tuesday edition of the Midday Mix. That's my man's throwing down. DJ AMH on the ones and twos. It just sounds so good. Don't you agree? On this 11th day of August, on this 11th day of National Black Business Month. Just minding our black-owned business. It's Family Fun Month. It's National Wellness Month. And we still representing for them Leos, though. I see you, big cat. Listen, if you're celebrating a birthday today, superstar, you're celebrating the long but legendary producer, songwriter, and singer who, along with Leon Huff, created the influential Philly soul sound of the 1970s, known as the Sound of Philadelphia. I'm talking about Kenny Gamble. Happy birthday to you, Mr. Gamble. Happy birthday to actress Viola Davis, your boy Jay Boog from B2K, hip-hop artist and producer Ali Shaheed Muhammad from A Tribe Called Quest, actor Dwayne Martin, reality star Savannah Chrisley, actor Chris Hemsworth, former MMA fighter and now millionaire podcaster Joe Rogan, and celebrating their heavenly birthday, legendary wrestler Hulk Hogan, Apple co-founder Steve Wozniak, writer of Roots and Autobiography of Malcolm X, Alex Haley, Memphis rapper Young Dolph, and one half of the group Criss Cross, Chris Kelly, a.k.a. Daddy Mac, born on this day in 1978. May they rest in power. And I bought this goodie bag along with me, Booski. I got something in here just for you. I got passes for night number 2 of the Atlantic City Comedy Festival, taking over Boardwalk Hall on October 9th and 10th. And your passes include D-Ray Davis, LaVell Crawford, Don D.C. Curry, Adele Givens, Capone, and comedian CP. I know you want to be in the building, and I got the hookup. Just be calling number 10 right now on them R&B lines at 610-538-1130. And I got you, Booski. Good luck. It's 100.3
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0: 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That's Tone Stith, and you can catch him performing live on One Voyage 2026, setting sail this fall out of Miami, hosted by Ricky Smiley and Tri-State. 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Who this is?
1: My name is Dina.
0: Congratulations, Booski. You're my caller number 10.
1: Okay, that's what I'm talking about.
0: Yes, honey. Thank you for listening. You just got yourself a pair of passes to night number 2 of the Atlantic City Comedy Festival, October 9th and 10th at Boardwalk Hall. Now make this thing official. 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
0: That's right. 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
1: Zag it out. 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

I was doing the butterfly for like 3.5 minutes straight. Quit playing with her, yo. That's Beanie Man and Maya. I'm your CJ Divine Martino, and Masego is bringing his Fix Your Face tour to the Met Philadelphia, presented by Highmark. Your CJ got tickets. You want them? Be calling number 10 right now on them R&B lines at 610-538-1130. I got your passes to see Masego. The album is banging, okay? If you ain't heard it yet, you slipping on your pimpin'. Here's Destiny's Child.

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We'll follow you back because we nosy like that. 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

0: 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Kalani folded your CJ Divine Martino 100.3. What up? Who this is?
1: From Philly. Did I win?
0: Well, happy Tuesday to you, my love bug. You're my caller number 10. 15. Oh, yeah, I know you a good music lover because you just won these passes to see Masego performing live at the Met Philadelphia presented by Highmark on Friday, August the 21st for his Fix Your Face tour with special guest Lee Can. You and your guests are going to be in the building. Big old congratulations to you, Booski.
1: Aw, thank you.
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0: Oh, yeah, and entertainment news is on the way. Your boy Drake, he hopped online to flex a little bit and he got dragged. I'll tell you why. Guess who celebrated their second anniversary and everybody's asking where the groom's at. Plus, mother's riding shotgun and he got a new couple alert for you. That's all coming up and I heard it through Divine Gossip and Entertainment News. It's on the way. It's 100.3 R&B.
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0: That's the way love, that's the way love.
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2: All right, playboys and playgirls, let's get into it. I got mother riding shotgun. So what's good on this new couple alert?
3: Ooh, Michael B. Jordan and British singer Ray are fueling dating rumors after they were spotted together at Six Flags, Magic Mountain, in California. Video showed the two sitting side by side chatting on a roller coaster. Neither has confirmed the romance, but with Ray's hit, Where's My Husband?, fans are joking that she may have found him. Meanwhile, very demure creator Jules LeBron is stepping away from TikTok after facing backlash for asking fans to donate toward her dental work. Jules said her teeth were severely damaged due to past substance abuse. After the plea, countless people voiced their disappointment in Jules asking for donations during a time where many people are struggling financially. Hundreds of videos swept social media, leading Jules to not only delete her original request, but also shut down the GoFundMe altogether. She says everyone who donated will receive refunds, and in the meantime, she is stepping away from TikTok after experiencing some kind of mental break.
2: Oh, that's so unfortunate. People can be so mean sometimes. Speaking of being mean, Drake hopped online to flex a little bit and end up getting himself dragged. In a video, he reminded everybody that he dropped 3 albums, pon your head top, and to be careful with your reply because the pen ain't dry. You know I ran to the comment section and y'all ate him up. Y'all was saying, you mean Quentin Miller and Lil Yachty's pen? Another said, he'll sue you if you respond. Another one said, why is he this corny? And another said, he really acts like a girl. But you know what? Drake also did a 10v1 with Adam 22's wife, Lena the Plug. She gave him a hall pass to cash in whenever he wants, and during the speed dating session, he gave her $25,000 and an all-expense-paid trip that she can invite him on. He gave Jordan Lucas $25,000 in a Birkin bag, and the goth wife, she got a new house for her mom. How do I get on this show? Anyway, guess who celebrated their second anniversary? Toni Braxton and Birdman. Yeah, she shared a stunning wedding photo marking 2 years of marriage to her man, Birdman. Yeah, but people was asking, why is this just a photo of yourself? Where Birdman at? I promise you, they have the strangest union ever. And I want to know, who y'all going for in this new R&B versus battle that's brewing? Donnell Jones or Joe? The battle is happening on August the 20th, and Joe is the head runner on this one, y'all. But we'll see. That's entertainment news. It's 100.3 R&B.
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13: 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We're here to get you the compensation you deserve. 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And remember, it's not just any Philly lawyer. It's my Philly lawyer, Most.
1: 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The stands are packed. 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Promising start. 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Corner coming in. 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Wait, that's a hug. That's a hug. Let's check the replay. Yes, two strangers at kickoff. 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

Joe, Donnell Jones, the Versus Battle, August 20th. Who you with, baby? 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
1: That's right. You better come on into my she shed, girl. Let me scoot y'all over so you can have a seat on this terrific Tuesday. How you feeling? You good to go? Work treating you all right? The kids straight? Okay, well, let's chop it up. Let's have a seat right quick. I poured you a little drinky drink, and I brought this goodie bag of mine with passes for you to see. City Winery Philadelphia presents Life Jennings, performing live on Thursday, August the 27th. I want you and the guests to be in the building. Let me tell you, Life Jennings puts on an amazing live stage show. If you've never seen him live, now is definitely your chance. Just be calling or pretend right now on them R&B lines at 610-538-1130. It's just that simple. Call number 10. These tickets are yours on me and 100.3
0: R&B. Need some motivation in the mornings? We got you.
2: Then Kara is on the line.
1: Yeah.
2: Yeah, just outside of Philly, representing out of Phoenixville. How you feeling this morning?
3: I'm feeling great.
2: What is 130 minus 45?
3: 85.
2: Spell the word story.
3: S-T-O-R-Y.
2: Which of these animals is biologically classified as a reptile? A frog, snake, or dog?
3: Frog.
2: Which planet in our solar system is widely known by the nickname the Red Planet?
3: Mars.
2: What's the capital city of New York State?
3: Pass.
2: How many total states officially make up the United States? 45, 50, or 52?
3: 52.
2: What's the capital city of the country of Germany?
3: Berlin.
2: What's the largest organ of the human body?
3: Skin.
2: Which of these musical instruments belong to the woodwind family? A flute, a drum, or a violin?
3: Pass.
2: What's the specific name for a baby sheep?
3: Foal.
2: What's the capital city of New York State?
3: Albany.
2: Which of these musical instruments belongs to the woodwind family? A flute, a drum, or a violin?
3: Flute.
2: Time.
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2: Amen.
3: Thank you.
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3: Hello.
1: Steph.
3: Yes.
1: You see me trying to call you, girl. Quit playing with me. You know we go together. What you doing?
3: Nothing.
1: Stephanie, did you take the music survey in order to win tickets to see Bryson Tiller?
3: Yes.
1: Mm, and you wanted that $250 spending cash we was throwing in?
3: Yes.
1: Yes, Stephanie. Go, Stephanie. Are you twerking, Steph?
3: Am I here? Yep.
1: Yes, Booski! You just won those passes to see Bryson Tiller performing live in the Neo Trap Soul Tour on September 18th at Freedom Mortgage Pavilion.
3: Oh my gosh. Thank
1: and you
3: so
1: get in the $250 spending cash. Congratulations to you, honey bud.
3: Thank you so much. 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
1: You're welcome so much, but you got to make this thing official right quick, Steph. Tell everybody what station just hooked you up with tickets to see Bryson Tiller and gave you $250 spending cash.
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1: 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It's so upscale, so sexy, darling. The live performances, though. We got T.I., Rick Ross, 100.3's own D.L. Hughley, Eric Benet, Jaheen, Keep Sweat, Q Parker, Dave Hollister, Tone Stiff, DJ Kid Capri, and that's just the hip-hop and R&B side of it. We got Southern Soul, Gospel, and Funk. 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
0: Well, congratulations to you, my little nectarine. You're my caller number 10. Yes, you just scored those passes to see Life Jennings performing live at the City Winery on Thursday, August the 27th. Congratulations to you. Make this thing official right quick. 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

That's two down. Three to go. I'll see you tomorrow, 10 a.m. right after the morning hustle. Your CJ is about to slide, but I'll be back with more entertainment news, the midday mix, and you best believe I'm bringing this goodie bag of mine. D.L. Hughley's up next. I'll leave you with music from Victoria Monet.

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0: My name is DL.
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1: Happy birthday to Chris Hemsworth. Happy birthday to Viola Davis. Happy birthday to Tommy Lauren. Happy birthday to Steve Wozniak. He's the Apple co-founder. Happy birthday to Jay Boog from B2K. Happy birthday to Patty Mills. Happy birthday to Dwayne Martin. Happy birthday to Miguel Nunez. Happy birthday to Craig Elo. Happy birthday to Kenneth Gamble. Happy birthday to Ali Shaheed and the Tribe Called Quest. Possibly, of course, happy birthday to the Hulkster. And, of course, Alex Haley from Roots and Reverend Jerry Falwell. We got a great show lined up for you. I will have a little note from the GED section, plus the jazz report on the D.L. Hughley Show.
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1: Jasmine.
2: What then?
1: Tell these good people what's trending.
2: Well, we were talking about Tasia Fortune. That's the young woman, 29 years old, that was found hanging from a tree in Jackson, Mississippi. And of course, no question, her family is devastated. But the thing that has social media buzzing is the fact that, you know, this is not the first time that something like this has happened. And they're wondering, you know, when people are going to get to the bottom of it. There's a laundry list of young black people who've been found hanging from Georgia to Mississippi and beyond. And still nothing has been done about it.
1: I just think that this is highly coincidental. And I think that even if it were a matter of young people having all of these mental health events, it requires a response from at least a state or federal level. And this many young people are coming up and either taking their lives or having their lives taken from them. Either way, we need answers. Either way.
2: Yeah, I mean, there's no doubt there's been a number of studies done by, well, the CDC a while ago anyway, regarding, you know, the statistic that has risen among young black boys and girls who are committing suicide. However, you know, I do agree quite a bit with a lot of people on social media that this is just not normal. Like, young black people don't tend to hang themselves, especially Correct. In the situation regarding Tasia Fortune, is that she was so high they had to actually call someone to help get her down. And so they, you know, the family, of course, is saying, listen, you know, we need answers here. And of course, the people in Mississippi are saying, don't rush to judgment. You know, we're doing everything we can to investigate this situation. Well, we know that's probably not true.
1: How backwards are y'all?
2: Yeah.
1: Don't worry. This ain't rushing. This is Pony Express to judge.
3: I'm telling you. Why? Just
2: anyway, also
1: this
2: trending.
1: Is beta to judgment.
2: Right. Like, it's not that hard. It's not that hard, especially with where we are now in digital. It should be so simple, right?
3: But all in the deep south. Come on, man.
2: All in the deep south. Well, this story ain't in the south. This is actually out of New York. I'm not sure. I know how I stand on it, but let's see what you guys think. So, are you familiar with Royce White?
1: Of course, the
2: basketball player. Well, he's now saying that he officially declares himself as transgender, and
1: he
2: plans to enter the 2027 WNBA draft.
1: Well, all you got to do is tell that guy to get on a plane. He won't do it. He went. You know what? He blew. He was a lottery pick.
4: Yep.
1: He was a lottery pick, and was so mentally unstable he couldn't even get on a plane. He couldn't fly. So, well, if you ain't going to fly with dudes with Johnson, you ain't going to fly with women with vaginas. I don't care what it is.
4: Yeah, they got to fly too, you know. So.
2: I mean, he says, you know, he's doing it, I guess, to challenge
1: you know
2: the
1: what? You know what? Draft him and let him, make him fly to the draft.
4: Yeah. Because
1: the problem with him is he wanted to take a bus everywhere.
2: Yeah, you can't do that. You get there 4 days later.
4: Yeah. Well, there's a league full of bus, though. I mean, think about
2: good
4: it.
2: Luck, Royce. Yeah, but that's what's trending.
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Syed has become the Democratic nominee for the Senate in Michigan, and already MAGA is starting. And they do it to great effect where they otherize somebody. This time, you'll see Donald Trump and the like and his ilk describing him. Donald Trump has described him and intimated that he's a jihadist or a terrorist based on his name. Nothing in his history has ever shown that he is one. As a matter of fact, I remember he was being questioned about Israel and does Israel have the right to exist? And he said, you know, no one ever asked me that about Palestine. And he also said they have the right to exist, but not to Americans' tax dollars. I think that this is what America has come to. It is changes in the air, and people will fear it, and they will do anything to stop these things from happening. Mike, his opponent has accused him of being a terrorist. Nothing in his history shows us that, but they do it to great effect. If it's Venezuelan gangs or Haitians eating dogs or Mexicans who are rapists and murderers, and it always works to great effect. They divide us and they conquer us. They get what they want and we get nothing. I don't know what this man will do as a candidate. I certainly don't know what he would do if he got the Senate seat. But I do know the things he is saying is in line with the bulk of what America wants. America wants to be able to pay for things and not send things to foreign powers. It doesn't make a difference whether it's Israel or, as he pointed out, Egypt, where his family is from. His concern is the people of his state and the people of the United States of America. And that is what people more and more are saying. The thing I heard on social media that is textbook MAGA is somebody was saying he's going to force us to use Arabic numbers. Newsflash, we've always used Arabic numbers. Arabic numbers are 0, 1, 2, 3, 4, 5, 6, 7, 8, and 9. Try writing a check without using Arabic numbers. Try having your grandfather count his teeth without using Arabic numbers. Try calling 911 without Arabic numbers or driving a speed limit. All they have to do is make you afraid because it says Arabic. The entirety of the world uses Arabic numbers. He's not making us do anything that this country did not do from its inception, that every country didn't do. The only people, as a matter of fact, that still use Roman numbers are the Super Bowl and the Pope. But this is the play. Let's make you afraid. Let's make this sound others. Let's say Arabic. Let's say all the things he's going to do. And what's disturbing about this particular thing is all you have to do to know that that isn't true, that we've always used Arabic numbers, is Google. So if you don't know something, it's because you don't want to. You want to believe this man is instituting something to us and forcing something on us that because of his religion. You want to believe it because you could dispel the myth right away. You could know for sure that that's not true. But if you don't do that, it's because you want to believe the worst in somebody. You want to believe that just because they sound different, that they are different, that just because of who they worship, they become a different human being. It is a shame that we live in a place where just conjuring up a name or religion can get you exactly what you want. You can make somebody other. You can say these things are true about this person without ever having to prove it. I don't care if whether he wasn't born here or whether he's really a terrorist or whether he's secretly attacking the United States, hates America. All of these things that work. Everything they do to stop us from taking a chance somebody else works, except we don't.

0: It doesn't work for us. His name won't change the price of your groceries. His name won't change their job prospects. His name won't change the inability to buy gas. What we'll do is put people in place again to do the same thing they've always done. He's not forcing numbers on us. They're doing a number on y'all. That's a little note from the GED section. Got the Jazz Report coming up in 15 minutes. It is the D.L. Hughley Show.
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2: 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We've got police activity. Schuylkill eastbound at the Vine Expressway, partially blocking the right lane, heavy back to Girard Avenue. Roving crew just cleared Blue Ridge northbound between Media Swarthmore and the Media Bypass, heavy back to 95. 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
1: The Federal Reserve's latest survey of household economics and decision-making shows that more than 2 out of 5 adults had concerns about finding or keeping a job in 2025, a 37% increase since 2024. Under the Trump-Vance economy, black adults who confirmed they experienced job loss increased by about 3 percentage points, the largest increase among all racial and ethnic groups.
2: You know what's so funny? More people are concerned about being able to afford food than dying. And it was the thing that's ironic is now our food supply is poison. You know, our food supply is dangerous. And at the same time as our food supplies are getting more and more dangerous, it's more and more expensive.
1: Yep. Yeah.
2: At the same time food is getting so expensive and our food supplies are contaminated, you can't have health insurance.
1: Yeah.
2: So now you can't even afford to eat. But if you do get something to make you sick, you can't get afford to find out what it is.
3: There you go.
4: Think there's any correlation with all the regulatory committees that got disbanded and now all these diseases and salmonella and explosive doo-doo and everything happening, man. God,
2: who knew it went from doo-doo. It would have went who knew it went from grocery shopping to Russian roulette? It's crazy. And because we've always had our food supplies has always been horrible, man. We've always eaten poorly, right?
1: Yeah.
2: Right. But our disease, our food used to kill us slowly. I mean, 30 years later after heart disease and diabetes. Now we got same day service, Jack. You can die that day.
3: Pick your poison, really.
1: Oh, God.
2: And that's peak MAGA. You can't afford food or to get treated for food poisoning. That's peak MAGA right there.
1: In trouble. Right. So listen, starting August 25th, American Airlines will no longer upgrade elite members traveling in the main cabin to flagship business on a select number of transcontinental flights.
2: I saw that.
1: Now, instead, those flyers will only be upgraded to premium economy using the same priority for clearing upgrades that American uses now.
2: I told you that when I was going to the Clave, Skip, that they canceled my flight and I had to end up, you know, sitting in the economy. And it changed me as a person.
5: He's more humble now.
2: It did. It changed me as a person. It made me more sympathetic to people in lower class cabins.
4: Yes.
3: When is that?
2: It made me more because You get lost sometimes. Sometimes you forget and the mission isn't as clear. But I want everybody to know that I have learned from my mistakes.
4: Yeah.
2: And that I am going to be more dutiful and more clear and just more empathic.
1: Now, let me ask you something. What does that look like in practice?
2: I will close a first class curtain slower.
3: I will lock eyes
2: with you so you know I see you.
1: You will nod at them as they pass.
2: I won't. You know, I won't.
1: You won't acknowledge them?
2: I won't do like I used to do and turn the deep air on the ear. I will look at them.
3: Will you let that old lady put her luggage in the
2: No, I won't do that. No,
1: that's a bridge too far, Junior.
2: Old white bro, I still get the business. That has not changed. I'm for the people. I'm for the proletariat.
1: I can tell.
4: He will chuck the deuce as you struggle to the back of the plane. Yeah. He will give you that. Yeah.
2: You know what else I want? Yes, indeed. I will acknowledge, look you square in your eye and say, I see you. So that's
1: wonderful.
2: Every time you have to count these things, Jasmine.
1: Do you?
2: They've changed me. And you'll see it.
1: I'm wondering when we're going to see it, though. That's what I want to know.
2: When we are on a plane together, you going to coach, I will look at you dead in your eye.
1: Thank you.
2: I look at you dead in
3: slow motion. That.
2: I will make eye contact.
1: Thank you so much. That'll go a long way.
2: So this just keeps happening. I just think, isn't it obvious that black people and white people should never be alone? You should never be the only black person with all white people. Never. Never in any circumstances. I don't care. It's just getting too bad. And now we have all these young black men and women who are coming up hung around the country. And basically it's the same kind of thing that happened with Nolan Wells where they'll just say there's nothing to see here and no foul play.
4: Yeah.
2: You know when something happens, you know when it's going to be some foul play involved because Brandon Taylor will go interview the ropes. How do you feel being the only white person in the group? That's the question.
4: You mean black person.
1: No, black person.
2: 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The only white person in the group is usually an informant. But How do you feel? 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
2: All right, we get into your calls in a bit. 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Hughley Show.
0: So, what do you think? 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
1: Hey, Michael.
0: Lena, do you feel safe when you're the only black? You know, I don't know what you are, but
2: I'm black.
0: Okay. Listen, my little Dominicana, do you feel safe? You better tell your people. Get that message.
3: Get that message to your people.
0: Take that message to Espanola.
3: So
0: what do you think?
2: Well, I've personally never been the only person of color.
0: You keep with you.
2: I didn't experience white people, so I moved to Florida. So.
0: Yeah. Yeah, then those are different. They're Floridian white people.
2: No, they were very white, but I never really hung out with them except for like two.
0: You only hung out with two?
2: Yeah, and they were all.
0: And you gotta keep your numbers small, though.
2: But they were all friends with all black people.
0: Yeah,
2: so.
0: Okay. Yeah. Oh, so later on, they turned out to be feds. That's what happened.
1: They were vetted.
2: But I think you should always be on the lookout. If
0: yeah, always, always your head on a swivel for the swirls. Jasmine, you slept with white.
3: What?
0: You spent the night with white people.
3: No, cowboy.
0: You spent the night with white people before, right?
3: Yeah, when I was younger, for sure. Yeah. I grew up in a predominantly white neighborhood. I went to a predominantly white school. So all of my friends, with the exception of like one or two, were white. And so...
0: You didn't really begin to... That's what you're saying to us, though, right?
3: No. I went to college. And I remember going to a homecoming for the first time at TSU, and it was all black folks.
0: Yeah,
3: I was terrified. Yeah. I was playing.
0: You were terrified.
3: But yeah, now definitely dealing with you has definitely dipped me into some areas that
0: you dipped in chocolate.
3: Yeah.
0: Now. Yes.
1: And you know that was a dip because she lived in New York before. You think she would have already been acclimated?
0: Jasmine lived upscale. No,
3: yeah, but
0: no,
3: I lived
0: Jasmine,
3: in Midtown.
0: Yeah, she stayed with the Jewish people.
3: I've always felt comfortable around white people. I'm not gonna lie, but now, I do kind of look at them sideways. If someone were to invite, I remember when I first moved here to California, I went to a store, a little boutique, and I was shopping, and the lady took to me right away. She wanted to exchange numbers. She wanted to hang out, and I just thought it was too fast. I was like, why does she want to hang out with me so fast? That made me nervous. But I did go out with her, and it was all white people, and I was fine. Now, I would not do that today.
0: They tried to sell you. You didn't know that. I outbid everybody. All right, we're going to get to more of your calls in a bit. It's the D.L. Hughley Show.
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26: What about you, baby?

0: were the only two chocolate chips.
1: Of course. So you
0: in the entire sphere, because that's where we were.
1: You do feel safe.
0: Yeah, I mean, I felt comfortable then. I'm not going to lie. I did.
1: I don't do stuff like that.
0: We had a cowboy hats on. We were singing.
1: Yeah.
0: And no one that we know of looked at us sideways, I don't think.
1: Yeah, I'm sure they did.
2: Everybody was pretty cool.
1: It was. Yeah, okay.
0: It was a sea of white people.
1: They lull you into that. Then all of a sudden, they up in you.
0: What? Lord, don't let that happen.
2: Who brought that rope? Oh,
1: no. Junius, do you feel comfortable?
3: I feel comfortable all the time. Yes, but no, you got to pick your crowd. I mean, let's be real. Depending on where you are and who you with. But I used to work with a group of people when I worked at Amoco Production Company. And man, we went everywhere together. I mean, camping. We went.
0: Wait a minute, June.
3: To the woods.
0: No, we ain't going to do that.
1: I can't recall if I've ever been. Well, this is so my manager. He used to have this wine club. And we would all meet once a month at these different restaurants and have wine club. Mm-hmm. But every time I went in, I would make the valet guy come get me in 30 minutes, no matter what.
0: Just in case.
4: Yeah. Keep my car up front. Note all the exits. I need to know where all that is.
3: Let it run. Yeah. Ain't no use of cutting it off.
4: Anybody black in the kitchen, I need to know. I need to know.
1: So that's the question we're going to pose. You do feel safe. We're going to get to your calls in a bit. When your calls are coming up, it's the D.L. 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

0: So the question we ask, do you feel safe being the only black person around all whiteies? We're going to go right to the phones.
1: I'm about to say, I literally am 27 years old, black male. Obviously, I have one white friend. I guess you can kind of say I'm in the industry where it's kind of usually I'm the only black person in the room. It's very uncomfortable, not going to lie. Even if I did have the choice, whatever it was, bro, I probably would never, you know, want to put that on anybody, because it's just like certain white people make you feel a certain type of way. Not all white people, they make you feel a certain type of way, though. So I say for all of us black kings, it's kind of stand your ground, you know, and that'd be that.
2: I'm going to say this. This is from my experience, and I'm not going to be politically correct. He's right. When you're the only black in a group full of a bunch of white people, they're going to do something. Somebody's going to do something. And it pays me. I feel like crying, and you know, I'm trying to hold myself, because one of my good friends was white. She passed away. But yes, every time from my experience, anytime I was with a bunch of them, even if all of them or a lot of them like me, depending on how many you have, there's always going to be a section that's going to test you, always. I'm 50-something years old now, and that has always been my experience, and I'm just going to say that.
3: White America is on its second crusade. Same thing that happened 400 years ago, they're trying to do it today. The Mexicans are the new The ICE program ain't nothing but the KKK. Hollywood, Moore County, North Carolina.
0: All right, get to your calls in a bit. It's the D.L. Hughley Show.
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3: 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Watch for an accident 76 eastbound at South Street. Volume heavy back to Montgomery Drive. Another crash eastbound at 202 off to the side. Westbound 7 University to the Vine Expressway and the Boulevard out to Belmont Avenue. 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

0: you feel comfortable being the only black person around all white people? 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
1: Hell no, I ain't gonna trust a bunch of white folks and I'm the only dark side in there. That's pretty much like you trusting a piece of black lint on vanilla ice cream. You're the only one, so you gonna stand out. And they definitely gonna go to their own protection. They're gonna protect their skin before they protect you. And the other part of this is, I was semi-raised in Greensburg, Pennsylvania, 20 miles outside of Pittsburgh, where it was 90% white and 10% black. If they didn't let me go with them now, go with them then as a kid, I'm not going with them by myself as an adult. So no, I'm not going to trust myself around a bunch of white folks. Nope, that's it.
2: Yeah, I mean, I'm from Virginia, so yeah, it's one of those things where you're going to be always around white people at some time, but just be careful of the ones that compliment you a lot. Like, hey, boy, that's a nice HBCU jacket you got there. But what did that mean? Oh, historical black colleges, university, that's nice. You just got to be careful, because the compliment comes with a slur.
0: Guess what? We got the movie review with Lebo, the Streaming Hack Warrior. That's coming up in 10 minutes on the D.L. Hughley Show.
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0: It is the D.L. Hughley Show, your 2026 edition. From Rick Ross to T.I. to Eric Benet and Keith Sweat and Ricky Smiley and me, D.L. Hughley. 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We were talking, did you know, so I guess Donald Trump was so afraid of what?
1: Okay, he was spirited away.
0: He was spirited away in a catering truck.
1: Well, I'm not going to lie. I just, in my head, I'm like, can you imagine him getting
0: into can. I tell you what. Here's the thing. We can't have defeated them. He can't feel like they're on the back foot if he's hiding from them.
2: Mm-hmm. Yeah.
0: I'm telling you. They have said either you sign these, either you give us the deal we want, or we won't do it. It's great. I just.
2: How's the art of the deal going now, buddy?
0: Yeah. Like, ain't no way in hell we're going to do this. Mm-hmm. And they, I read where they were talking about keeping the straight clothes as long as he's president.
1: Yeah.
0: Whew. You know, that's kind of what happened with Jimmy Carter.
2: Yep.
0: They made a secret deal to keep the hostages, to keep them hostages until after the election.
2: Yep.
0: Because they wanted that to, and that's exactly what they, and it was Iran that did it too. It's just some old Argo type stuff. I'm telling you, I'm telling you, man, every other president knew what would happen. Iran has been fighting literally. Do you know that Iran is 2,000 years older than Christianity?
2: Yeah.
1: I remember you said that.
0: Like, they were like, we pray in Jesus. They were like, who's that?
2: Oh, that new kid.
0: That's Darius' little boy, I think.
2: Weren't they were Persian before that, right?
0: They were, well, they're still Persian. We call them that. They're still Persian. They speak Persian. They're Farsi. They literally, the numbers, everything came from them. And we're so, Jade is so, you know, myopic that we think we did everything.
1: I also think arrogant is what it
0: we
1: is.
0: We are arrogant.
1: Arrogance.
0: They don't, man. We don't. We don't fight Trump support. I mean, tech support. I'm telling you,
2: man. Don't say we. That's them. Well,
0: this thing then turned.
1: Don't put us in.
0: Yeah, this thing then turned into Drake and Kendrick. Boy, it's the whole thing, and we are Drake.
1: Oh my God!
0: Wop wop wop wop wop! Like, oh my God!
1: That's kind of how it feels every day. I'm not gonna lie.
0: All right, coming up, we're going to have people to get really upset with me, so give them an opportunity to vent with our segment called
2: FUDL.
0: Plus, we're gonna honor someone's benevolence as a human being on the week on the D.L. Hughley Show.
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0: Now, sometimes people obviously get very upset with the things I say, so we're going to give them an opportunity to express themselves with our segment called F.U. D.L. Hughley. So, won't you please welcome our F.U. D.L. Hughley correspondent, little Niecy James.
1: Hello, this is Niecy James, your F.U. D.L. Hughley correspondent. Our first F.U. D.L. Hughley comment is from Facebook. D.L., every time I turn around, you're ranting about something. You complain about Trump, you complain about airlines, you complain about fast food, you even complain about your own family. Are you ever happy? You're a comedian, you sure are always grumpy. F*** you, D.L. Hughley. Our next F you, D.L. Hughley comment comes from the D.L. Hughley Show website. D.L., I heard you say you wouldn't take care of another man's kid. How could you let that come out of your foul mouth? Especially since you were raised by a man who wasn't your biological father. He even gave you his last name. You should be thankful and pass forward the blessings you received. F*** you, D.L. Hughley. Today's last F.U. D.L. Hughley comment is from Instagram. D.L., I was up late the other night watching TV, and I just happened to catch Soul Plane. I've heard about this movie, but this was actually the first time I've watched it. After doing so, I don't understand how in the world you have the audacity to make fun of anyone. That movie was awful, and so were you. After watching that movie, that's 2 hours of my life I can never get back. F*** you, D.L. Hughley. Well, that's it for this week. This has been Niecy James, your F.U. D.L. Hughley correspondent. And until next week, bye!
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0: That's going to do it for us, ladies and gentlemen. That wraps up the Hughley Hustle Home Mix. Now it's time for someone who is human, Jasmine. Somebody's human out there. Tell us who it is.
1: It's a stranger.
0: stranger
1: it actually
0: danger.
1: Is a stranger out of Fort Stockton, Texas. There was a serious car accident there in Texas, and this driver suffered a traumatic amputation and was losing a lot of blood.
0: Oh, no.
1: And a stranger pulled over to help and used his belt as a tourniquet. And then I guess he just left. I don't know, but I do know the state trooper ended up showing up and used an appropriate tourniquet, and they called the, you know, EMT and this guy. And now they're still trying to identify who this Good Samaritan was, because obviously this story could have ended up in a different way.
0: Yeah. Wow.
1: So shout out to the stranger.
2: Yeah. I'm going to save your life, but I got warrants, so I got to go. Yeah. I'm
1: just uh-huh.
0: And when you
1: leave my
0: when
1: belt
0: you get
1: here.
0: Finished, give me, hand me back my Louis Vuitton belt. Okay? Yeah.
3: Who was that beltless man?
0: I need that right back. Well, the stranger who took time to save somebody's life, that could have been all
1: could
0: kind
1: have been
0: of
1: horrible.
0: Bad.
1: I'm
0: sure a major artery rupture.
1: Yep.
0: Crazy.
1: Mm-hmm.
0: Stepped in and saved the stranger using his belt with a tourniquet. So we'll give him the clap. There he is right there.
2: All right. We'll
0: follow you wherever you go.
2: Tell
0: me what you need to know with the one only Silver Wilkes is coming up in about 10 minutes. It's the D.L. Hughley Show.
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2: 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Crash Schuylkill eastbound at South Street off to the side, heavy back to Montgomery Drive. We've got delays on 76 westbound City Avenue to Belmont. Camden County, a crash, one horse bike eastbound at Berlin Road in the right lane. 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

0: We work hard to get our family out of the hood, but there is a downside. We're going to talk about it on my top five that's coming up in less than 50 minutes. Now it's time for What You Need to Know with the one and only Sybil Wilkes.
1: It's Sybil Wilkes with What We Need to Know. Voters are heading to the polls across six states today for primary election Tuesday. In South Carolina, the special Republican Senate primary is featuring Darlene Graham, and Wisconsin's Democratic gubernatorial primary, where Francesca Hung is surging. In South America, search and rescue teams are working through rubble in Colombia after a magnitude 7.4 earthquake Monday left over 160 people dead and still more than 2,700 people missing. Former President Barack Obama is launching a literature podcast called A Great Book on Audible as demand surges for Obama Presidential Center Museum tickets, going on sale tomorrow, Wednesday, at Obama.org. Finally, national medical organizations, including the American Academy of Pediatrics, are slamming President Trump's executive order splitting the childhood MMR vaccine into three separate doctor visits, warning the directive endangers children as measles cases reach a 35-year high. I'm Sybil Wilkes. Be informed, be empowered.
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0: Hey guys, it's Muffin Nose, and I got some tea and some company. I'm here with Clyde at 1-800-TRUCK-WRECK. Philly, what would you do with an extra $15,000? 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

0: Of course, we work hard to get our family out of the hood, but there is a downside. Jazz has given us five struggles, all suburban black snow, all too well.
1: Number five, people saying, you sound white because you speak proper English.
0: That never happened to me.
1: Yeah, I know this. Number four of the top five struggles. All suburban kids, black kids know all too well. Oh, swimming in a neighbor's pool and having everyone marvel at how your hair retracts and reacts to the water.
0: You know, I used to swim in the middle of my hair when it get wet.
1: I believe you.
2: I believe it. Yeah.
1: I believe you could do that now. Number three of the top five struggles all suburban black kids know too well. People assuming that you're good at any and all sports.
0: Yeah.
3: Mm-hmm. I'll pick Jamal. First pick. Yeah. Come on.
0: Yeah.
1: And Jamal can't dribble. Number two of the top five struggles all suburban black kids know too well. Being the prime suspect of whatever was stolen at a house party. Right.
3: Jamal.
0: Yep.
1: And the number one of the top five struggles all suburban black kids know too well, meeting that one friend's parents that you didn't know was a racist.
0: Yeah. Are you here to clean? No.
1: Oh, that happened to you, didn't it?
0: No.
1: Oh, no, you did it to somebody else.
0: I didn't.
1: Yes, you did.
0: No, I didn't do it. I started to do that to somebody else. Mm-hmm. I did not do it. Of course, I'm going to give you a little note from the GED section. That's up in 15 minutes. It's the D.L. Hughley Show.
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0: Syed has become the Democratic nominee for the Senate in Michigan, and already MAGA is starting. And they do it to great effect, where they otherize somebody. This time, you'll see Donald Trump and the like and his ilk describing him. Donald Trump has described him and intimated that he's a jihadist or a terrorist based on his name. Nothing in his history has ever shown that he is one. As a matter of fact, I remember he was being questioned about Israel and does Israel have the right to exist? And he said, you know, no one ever asked me that about Palestine. And he also said they have the right to exist, but not to Americans' tax dollars. I think that this is what America has come to. It is changes in the air, and people will fear it, and they will do anything to stop these things from happening. Mike, his opponent has accused him of being a terrorist. Nothing in his history shows us that, but they do it to great effect. If it's Venezuelan gangs or Haitians eating dogs or Mexicans who are rapists and murderers, and it always works to great effect. They divide us and they conquer us. They get what they want and we get nothing. I don't know what this man will do as a candidate. I certainly don't know what he would do if he got the Senate seat. But I do know the things he is saying is in line with the bulk of what America wants. America wants to be able to pay for things and not send things to foreign powers. It doesn't make a difference whether it's Israel or, as he pointed out, Egypt, where his family is from. His concern is the people of his state and the people of the United States of America. And that is what people more and more are saying. The thing I heard on social media that is textbook MAGA is somebody was saying he's going to force us to use Arabic numbers. Newsflash, we've always used Arabic numbers. Arabic numbers are 0, 1, 2, 3, 4, 5, 6, 7, 8, and 9. Try writing a check without using Arabic numbers. Try having your grandfather count his teeth without using Arabic numbers. Try calling 911 without Arabic numbers or driving a speed limit. All they have to do is make you afraid because it says Arabic. The entirety of the world uses Arabic numbers. He's not making us do anything that this country did not do from its inception, that every country didn't do. The only people, as a matter of fact, that still use Roman numbers are the Super Bowl and the Pope. But this is the play. Let's make you afraid. Let's make this sound others. Let's say Arabic. Let's say all the things he's going to do. And what's disturbing about this particular thing is all you have to do to know that that isn't true, that we've always used Arabic numbers, is Google. So if you don't know something, it's because you don't want to. You want to believe this man is instituting something to us and forcing something on us that because of his religion. You want to believe it because you could dispel the myth right away. You could know for sure that that's not true. But if you don't do that, it's because you want to believe the worst in somebody. You want to believe that just because they sound different, that they are different, that just because of who they worship, they become a different human being. It is a shame that we live in a place where just conjuring up a name or religion can get you exactly what you want. You can make somebody other. You can say these things are true about this person, whatever having to prove it. I don't care if whether he wasn't born here or whether he's really a terrorist or whether he's secretly attacking the United States, hates America. All of these things that work. Everything they do to stop us from taking a chance on somebody else works, except we don't. It doesn't work for us. His name won't change the price of your groceries. His name won't change your job prospects. His name won't change the inability to buy gas. What we'll do is put people in place again to do the same thing they've always done. He's not forcing numbers on us. They're doing a number on y'all. What's trending is coming up next on the D.L. Hughley Show.
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0: Jasmine.
1: What then?
0: Tell these good people what's trending.
1: Well, we were talking about Tasia Fortune. That's the young woman, 29 years old, that was found hanging from a tree in Jackson, Mississippi. And of course, no question, her family is devastated. But the thing that has social media buzzing is the fact that, you know, this is not the first time that something like this has happened. And they're wondering, you know, when people are going to get to the bottom of it. There's a laundry list of young black people who've been found hanging from Georgia to Mississippi and beyond. And still nothing has been done about it.
0: I just think that this is highly coincidental. And I think that even if it were a matter of young people having all of these mental health events, it requires a response from at least a state or federal level. And this many young people are coming up and either taking their lives or having their lives taken from them. Either way, we need answers. Either way.
1: Yeah. I mean, there's no doubt there's been a number of studies done by, well, the CDC a while ago anyway, regarding, you know, the statistic that has risen among young black boys and girls who are committing suicide. However, you know, I do agree quite a bit with a lot of people on social media that this is just not normal. Like, young black people don't tend to hang themselves, especially in the situation regarding Tasia Fortune, is that she was so high they had to actually call someone to help get her down. And so they, you know, the family, of course, is saying, listen, you know, we need answers here. And of course, the people in Mississippi are saying, don't rush to judgment. You know, we're doing everything we can to investigate this situation. Well, we know that's probably not true.
0: How backwards are y'all?
1: Yeah.
0: Don't worry. This ain't rushing. This is Pony Express to judge.
2: I'm telling you.
1: Also, this
0: is beta to judgment.
1: Right. Like, it's not that hard. It's not that hard, especially with where we are now in digital. It should be so simple, right?
2: But all in the deep south. Come on, man.
1: All in the deep south. Well, this story ain't in the south. This is actually out of New York. I'm not sure. I know how I stand on it, but let's see what you guys think. So, are you familiar with Royce White?
0: Of course, the
1: basketball player. Well, he's now saying that he officially declares himself as transgender, and
0: he
1: plans to enter the 2027 WNBA draft.
0: Well, all you got to do is tell you got to get on a plane. He won't do it. He would. You know what? He blew. He was a lottery pick.
3: Yep.
0: He was a lottery pick, and was so mentally unstable he couldn't even get on a plane. He couldn't fly. So well, if you ain't gonna fly with dudes with Johnson, you ain't gonna fly with women with vaginas. I don't care what it is.
3: Yeah, they gotta fly too, you know. So.
1: I mean, he says, you know, he's doing it, I guess, to challenge. Now,
0: you know what? You know
1: what?
0: Draft him and let it, make him fly to the draft.
3: Yeah.
0: Because the problem with him is he wanted to take a bus everywhere.
1: Yeah, you can't do that. You get there 4 days later.
2: Yeah. Well, there's a league full of bus, though. I mean, thank you.
1: Good
2: it.
1: Luck, Royce. Yeah, but that's what's trending.
4: 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Hughley Show has America talking.
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Working on that summer body, but your back's still big? Too late. Summer's here, boo. So let's get into this big hit on 100.3, Philly's best R&B.

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2: Steph.
1: Yes.
2: You see me trying to call you, girl. Quit playing with me. You know we go together. What you doing?
1: Nothing.
2: Stephanie, did you take the music survey in order to win tickets to see Bryson Tiller?
1: Yes.
2: Mm, and you wanted that $250 spending cash we was throwing in?
1: Yes!
2: Yes, Stephanie! Go, Stephanie. Are you twerking, Steph?
1: Am I here? Yep.
2: Yes, Booski. You just won those passes to see Bryson Tiller performing live in the Neo Trap Soul Tour on September 18th at Freedom Mortgage Pavilion.
1: Oh,
2: 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Congratulations to you, honey bug.
1: Thank you so much. I appreciate it.
2: You're welcome so much. But you got to make this thing official right quick, Steph. 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